Looking for the perfect midweek pickup? Join me, Paul Hartshorn, every other Wednesday evening on 102.3 HFM. Expect great music, the infamous Hooker Dog Quiz, hilarious stories and plenty of reasons to smile. It's the show that'll brighten your Wednesday. That's Paul Hartshorn, every other Wednesday from 6, only on 102.3 HFM. The station that's proud to be local.

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0: Whatever the weather has to offer, we start off our Sunday on HFM with 3 hours of the best music from yesteryear. So from 8 o'clock, I look forward to playing some of the sounds you had in your record collection from the years of the 1960s. The last Sunday of the month, we will be playing Pirate's Gold as we bring you the sound of the ships and forts broadcasting off our coastline in the mid-1960s. Wherever you are in the world, this Sunday, get a bit closer with your 60s Sunday with me, Paul Wright.
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3: From the Sky News Centre at 2, four more areas of England entering drought means the conditions now apply to almost three quarters of the country. Sustained rains not forecast, meaning rivers and reservoirs aren't getting chance to replenish the water being used. West Sussex farmer Franz Dubois is worried.
4: Livestock farmers are struggling. They've got no grass to feed their cows, so they're starting to feed their winter feed, which is not a good time of year to be doing that when they should be grazing the grass. But if you look at the national situation and then the situation across Europe, put that all together and it's a recipe for, again, inflation on food.
3: Meanwhile, nearly all of England will be covered by an amber heat health alert that takes effect later this morning. Temperatures are expected to reach 36 degrees Celsius again this week. The UK Health Security Agency is warning health and social care services will likely see higher demand. Colombia has been hit by its strongest earthquake in a decade, killing more than 100 people. Buildings have been reduced to rubble. Andy Burnham's told his justice secretary to find a way to keep the killers of PC Andrew Harper behind bars when the early release scheme comes into effect in October. It comes just hours after a government spokesperson announced it wasn't possible for the two men to be given exemption from the programme. Councils in the UK have been promised more powers to stop bookies and vape shops opening in their areas. Stevie Shillinglaw reports.
5: The government plans to scrap a rule called Aim to Permit, which made it harder for local authorities to say no to gambling stores. Anywhere selling e-cigarettes or offering 24-hour slot and fruit machines will also require planning permission. Prime Minister Andy Burnham says the changes, expected next year, will put communities back in control of their high streets. But the Betting and Gambling Council says empty units are a bigger problem.
3: And it's understood Amazon founder Jeff Bezos is closing in on a deal to buy a stake in Liverpool FC. He would be part of a consortium. That's the latest. I'm Imani Rana.
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6: And look at our weather for Tuesday on HFM. It's going to be another fine and dry day with plenty of sunshine, little to no cloud around, and a little bit warmer as well with a top temperature of 28 degrees. That's your Tuesday weather on HFM.
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3: From the Sky News Centre at 3. Nearly three quarters of England is now officially in drought. Large parts of the country are using water faster than it can be replenished by nature. Temperatures are forecast to hit 36 degrees Celsius by Thursday. Farmers are warning the fifth heat wave of the year is likely to destroy any prospect of a good quality harvest. Professor Marco Springman's a climate change expert.
4: What is more concerning is the price of foods. So when we have any kind of climate related yield shock or any yield shock per se, then prices usually go up. So food will be more expensive. At the moment, we have fairly high yield shocks, up to even 20%.
3: Rescuers in Colombia are searching through the night for survivors of a powerful earthquake. At least 132 people are now known to have died. Barbara Mello works with the World Vision Charity and says the priority is to set up child-friendly areas.
5: These are spaces where children, if they lost their parents or they don't know where they are, can come together, have some space of activities to play, to become children again.
3: Andy Burnham's reportedly told his justice secretary to find a way to keep the killers of PC Andrew Harper behind bars when the early release scheme comes into effect in October. It follows Downing Street's announcement that it's not possible for the government to exempt one or two offenders convicted of manslaughter. An off-duty student police officer serving with the Greater Manchester Force has been charged in West Yorkshire on suspicion of rape and kidnap. Mohammed Hassan will appear before magistrates today. Health officials say England could be on the cusp of eliminating hepatitis C after reaching another target towards doing so by 2030. 100,000 people have now been treated under a major programme launched around a decade ago. And experts are warning against buying knock-off safety glasses to watch tomorrow's eclipse. Cheap alternatives may not stop the harmful solar radiation damaging eyes, with the advice to not look directly at the sun. That's the latest. I'm Imani Rana.
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6: A look at our weather for Tuesday on HFM. It's going to be another fine and dry day with plenty of sunshine, little to no cloud around, and a little bit warmer as well, with a top temperature of 28 degrees. That's your Tuesday weather on HFM.
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You can catch me on a Tuesday evening, alternating with Adam Wilson and his Quiet Revolution. 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
3: From the Sky News Centre at 4, the number of people killed by an earthquake in Colombia has risen to 132. Hundreds of buildings were damaged in the west of the country. Rescuers have been searching through the night for people trapped under the rubble. It's the first major crisis since Colombia's new president was sworn in just a few days ago.
4: Compatriotas.
5: Citizens, at this moment I'm travelling to Bogota. I have orders to suspend all the meetings and engagements that I had in the capital of the Republic to focus on the natural disaster that today hits at our long-suffering Colombian people.
3: Nearly all of England will be covered by an amber heat health alert that takes effect later this morning. Temperatures could soar to 36 degrees Celsius on Thursday. Andy Burnham's told his Justice Secretary to find a way to keep the killers of PC Andrew Harper behind bars when the early release scheme comes into effect in October. It comes just hours after a government spokesperson announced it wasn't possible for the two men to be given exemption from the programme. An internet predator has been jailed for 2 years after forcing more than 100 teenage girls to self-harm and perform sexual acts online. Justin Swaddle began targeting girls on apps like Snapchat in 2022. 100,000 people in England have now been treated for hepatitis C since a new monitoring and antivirals programme launched more than a decade ago. Free at-home tests and once-a-day pills have been available since 2015. The NHS says we're on the cusp of eliminating the disease by 2030. Paul Eatwell from Lancashire says the initiatives helped him avoid a more invasive treatment.
6: Which it might have been had I been diagnosed 15, 20, 25, 40 years ago. The treatment would have been a lot more serious, even though my illness would have been no different.
3: And Great Britain's claimed a first gold medal at the European Athletics Championships in Birmingham. Amy Hunt stormed to glory in the 100 metres to claim her first international title. That's the latest. I'm Imani Rana.
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7: And look at our weather for Tuesday on HFM. It's going to be another fine and dry day with plenty of sunshine, little to no cloud around, and a little bit warmer as well with a top temperature of 28 degrees. That's your Tuesday weather on HFM.
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1: With Gurkha Dining, coming soon under new management at the former Shagarika Indian restaurant on St Mary's Road. 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

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So that's me, Nooney, between 2 and 4pm every Sunday afternoon on HFM. I look forward to seeing you then.

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3: From the Sky News Centre at 5, Andy Burnham's told his Justice Secretary to find a way to keep the killers of PC Andrew Harper behind bars when the early release scheme comes into effect in October. It follows Downing Street's announcement that it's not possible for the government to exempt only one or two offenders convicted of manslaughter. Rescuers in Colombia are searching through the night for survivors of a powerful earthquake. 132 people are known to have died, though that's expected to rise. Hundreds of buildings were damaged in the west of the country and people are still trapped under the rubble. Barbara Mello works with the World Vision Charity and says the priority is to set up child-friendly areas.
4: These are spaces where children, if they've lost their parents or they don't know where they are, can come together, have some space of activities to play, to become children again.
3: Nearly three quarters of England's now officially in drought. The UK Health Security Agency's warning health and social care services will likely see higher demand as temperatures could soar to 36 degrees Celsius on Thursday. An off-duty student police officer serving with the Greater Manchester Force has been charged in West Yorkshire on suspicion of rape and kidnap. Mohammed Hassan will appear before magistrates today. August's been found to be the worst month for drink driving deaths and injuries in Great Britain. The RAC says it sees nearly 60 more casualties on average than in December. Chief Superintendent Mark Clothier, who leads the annual Christmas campaign, says enforcement is always guided by the evidence.
5: If we know that there's an increase in people who are going to attend Christmas parties, or we know that there are people who are going to go to the pub and drink in relation to significant sporting events, it's absolutely right that we then tailor our response and our tactics to try and disrupt that behaviour as much as we can.
3: And pressures mounting further on FIFA President Gianni Infantino over his failed World Cup sell-off plans. Three football federations have written an open letter accusing him of breaking trust. That's the latest. I'm Imani Rana.
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6: And look at our weather for Tuesday on HFM. It's going to be another fine and dry day with plenty of sunshine, little to no cloud around, and a little bit warmer as well with a top temperature of 28 degrees. That's your Tuesday weather on HFM.
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3: From the Sky News Centre at 6, Andy Burnham's told his Justice Secretary to find a way to keep PC Andrew Harper's killers behind bars. They're due for early release under a planned scheme to ease prison overcrowding in England and Wales. The government announced yesterday it wasn't possible to simply exempt the two men. Our political correspondent Amanda Acas says this is a significant change in tack.
4: Just last week, when he announced the result of that review that he commissioned into the Starmer-era policy of early release, he announced that it would be just rapists, groomers and the most serious child sexual offenders who would be excluded from the plans.
3: Nearly all of England will be covered by an amber heat health alert that takes effect later this morning. The UK Health Security Agency is warning health and social care services will likely see higher demand as temperatures could soar to 36 degrees on Thursday. Public health consultant Dr. Anya Gopfert warns the heat's already proven dangerous.
5: We did publish interim heat mortality data for May and June heat waves, and we do know that we have probably seen at least 3,000 deaths from those heat waves alone. So we do know that this is quite substantial.
3: Teams have been working through the night to rescue people from Colombia's strongest earthquake in a century. At least 132 have died, with that number expected to rise. New research has revealed August is the worst month for drink drive crashes. It's more often associated with Christmas than summer, but the RAC says an average of 721 people are injured or killed in August. Health officials say England could be on the cusp of eliminating hepatitis C after reaching another target towards doing so by 2030. 100,000 people have now been treated under a programme launched around a decade ago. And Britain's won a first gold medal at the European Athletics Championships in Birmingham. Sprinter Amy Hunt took the 100 metres gold last night. That's the latest. I'm Kat Suave.
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6: And look at our weather for Tuesday on HFM. It's going to be another fine and dry day with plenty of sunshine, little to no cloud around, and a little bit warmer as well, with a top temperature of 28 degrees. That's your Tuesday weather on HFM.
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1: Hi, I'm Adam Wilson, and this is an invitation to join me for the Quiet Revolution. 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
3: From the Sky News Centre at 7, Andy Burnham's ordered his Justice Secretary to find a way to keep a police officer's killers in jail. He's under pressure from the family of PC Andrew Harper not to allow the men's early release under a scheme aimed at easing prison overcrowding in England and Wales. The Prime Minister's told Alex Norris to work through further options. Last week, Mr. Norris insisted the scheme's necessary.
4: Were we not to make these changes, then we would run out of prison places in this October or November. I know that's difficult. I know that's created harm. That's none of that, you know, it's not Lizzie Harper's fault. And, you know, I'm sorry that she's been put into this situation as a result. I genuinely am.
3: Much of England will be covered by amber heat health alerts this morning, with temperatures expected to climb above 30 degrees. It means there are likely to be added pressures on the NHS and social care services. At least 132 people are known to have died following Colombia's most powerful earthquake in 100 years. The country's government has declared a national disaster. Dr. Juan Gallegos in Cali and has posted this plea on social media.
5: All of the people that can come to help at the clinic, please come quick. I have many people at the ICU, in hospital. We need to get them out. All the buildings have collapsed. It is completely destroyed. I have many patients that need to get out.
3: There are plans to give councils in England more powers to block vape shops and bookies from opening on the high street. The government wants to change the rules so local authorities would have to approve new stores. Chessington World of Adventures says it'll be reopening today after being forced to close due to a burst water main. The theme park in southwest London had to turn away customers yesterday. And Donald Trump says FIFA would be making a terrible mistake if they get rid of Gianni Infantino. UEFA was among three confederations that sent an open letter yesterday saying he'd broken their trust through deception. That's the latest. I'm Kat Suave.
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6: Good morning, I'm Dave Irving. It is 2 minutes past seven on Tuesday, August the 11th. Weather-wise, today will be dry and sunny with plenty of sunshine, little to no clouds at all. Very warm day. Maximum high, round about 26 degrees. A word of warning, you would have heard there in the news about the weather warning. Tomorrow is going to be 31 and Thursday 34, 35. So, yes, we're in a bit of a heat wave here. So maximum today 26. Currently it is 16 degrees in Market Harborough.
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6: If you're travelling by rail in or out of Market Harborough this morning, the 7.04 to Nottingham's the next train. That's running 3 minutes late, coming in at 7.07 on Platform 1. All other trains are on time. Platform 2 will have the 7.27 to London St Pancras. Let's just have a look at the roads in the region, if I can get that one up. Right. Sorry, it's just taking a little while to sort itself out. Here we go, the roads, right. High Street, Fleckney, that is closed. That's the last day of that closure today. Kibworth Road in Saddington, that's closed from 9 a.m. to 3 p.m. today. And that's for today only. Leicester Road in Fleckney, there'll be an overnight closure from 8 p.m. to 6 a.m. for Leicester Highways. They'll be doing that through to the 18th of August. Also through to the 18th of August, Fleckney Road in Wistow, that will be closed sort of permanently until the 18th of August. That's Leicester Highways working there as well.
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9: 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Yeah, they're getting the slang in now.

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0: Katrina and the Waves, Walking on Sunshine. Morning, Keith. Morning, Yvette. The time is 12 minutes past seven. Yesterday, when I left here and I was driving over to Corby, and I could see this big black plume of smoke, and I thought nothing of it, really. I thought, OK, it's a fire somewhere. I thought maybe it's a field fire. And then I looked and I thought, right, it's towards Elstree Industrial Estate. Well, there's fields at the back of there as well. So, yeah, it was probably another one of these field fires. Then my wife phoned me up. She says, oh, there's a fire right outside our office. Down there, there's a recycling plant down there. And then I started seeing drone pictures of it. Wow, that's huge. They had massive explosions. They had a lot. And then I come in this morning and switched on Sky News. And there it was, pictures, much like the ones that I'd seen yesterday of this fire. So it made it to Sky News, but it was a big blaze.
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0: It was so big, by the way, that I'd phoned up for, or messaged Becca. I hadn't phoned her up, but messaged Becca to say, like, you might want to put it on the news that anybody that's driving over that way to Elstree, Corby, avoid it if you can, because the roads were all blocked off.

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0: especially for Lady Margot. She's a bit of a Cliff Richard fan, especially early in the morning.
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Well, that's especially bragging. Good morning, Aggie. Yes, David Bowie. For you, I know. Early on. That's what you wanted. Well, the time is 7:35. Don't forget, Three of a Kind in about an hour's time. And yes, it's going to be tough. I wrote it out and I'm now changing it all, make it even tougher.

0: Just a reminder for you that tomorrow, Homestead's monthly friendship lunch offers a chance for local older people to enjoy good food, great company, and a friendly quiz, unlike mine, which is quite evil. The next lunch takes place tomorrow, the 12th of August, at 12 noon at the Roebuck on Rockingham Road in Market Harbour. Just get yourself along there for lunch. I don't know if you've got a book. It doesn't say. 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
0: Chris Jones's Sunday Bit in the Middle. 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
1: We are HFM.
0: Morning, Richie. Yeah, I know you're going to ask for Rick Astley, just to save you the time here.

Quite a lot of requests coming in this morning. Morning, Katie. I'll do you some rock and roll in a little while. This goes out to James. Is it Petrie?

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3: Good morning, I'm Sean Moore. Andy Burnham's ordered his justice secretary to find a way to keep a police officer's killers in jail. He's under growing pressure from the family of PC Andrew Harper not to allow the men's early release under a scheme aimed at easing prison overcrowding in England and Wales. The Prime Minister's told Alex Norris to work through further options. Last week, Mr Norris insisted the scheme's necessary.
4: Were we not to make these changes, then we would run out of prison places in this October or November. I know that's difficult. I know that's created harm, and that's none of that, you know, it's not Lizzie Harper's fault, and, you know, I'm sorry that she's been put into this situation as a result. I genuinely am.
3: The East Midlands has now officially moved into drought status after weeks of exceptionally dry weather. The Environment Agency says almost three quarters of England is now in drought, with river flows and reservoir levels continuing to fall. Officials are warning conditions could worsen without sustained rainfall as another spell of very hot weather develops this week. Well, bin collections across the harbour district will start earlier than usual this week because of the weather. The district council says refuge crews will be out from earlier in the day to avoid the highest temperatures. Residents are being asked to put bins out the night before or by 6 a.m. on their usual collection day. Drink driving appears to be worse in Great Britain in the summer than around Christmas. The RAC's found it caused 721 deaths or injuries on average in August between 2014 and 2024. July is next, followed by December, when most campaigns against the crime are run. Head of policy Simon Williams admits that surprised him.
5: I think the weather plays a massive factor here. As soon as the sun comes out, there's a tendency to go to the pub and enjoy kind of having a drink outside. But then there is clearly a risk of then committing drink driving when you get in the car and go home.
3: Nominations have opened for Harbour District Council's Community Awards. Residents are being invited to put forward individuals, groups and businesses they believe have made a positive contribution to their local area. The council says the awards are designed to recognise people and organisations helping communities across the district. 7 in 10 people who've lost someone close to them say spending time in nature has helped them cope with their grief. But a Marie Curie survey has also found 1 in 4 feel they don't have enough access to gardens or green spaces where they live. Almost half of those who've been bereaved say they visited an outdoor space specifically to remember someone. There's more local news and sports on the HFM website. That's the latest. I'm Sean Moore.
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0: Good morning, I'm Dave Irving. It's 2 minutes past eight on Tuesday, August 11th, 2026. Weather-wise today, dry and sunny, plenty of sunshine, no cloud about at all. A very, very warm day. Maximum high around about 26 degrees Celsius, currently at 16. Don't forget, we're going to have a bit of a heat wave this week. Wednesday's going to be 31 degrees, Thursday, 35 degrees. So, yeah, just be careful out there.
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0: If you're out and about in the roads, well, let's do the trains first. 808 to Nottingham is the next train in, Platform 1. If you want to go south, 827 on Platform 2. But, yes, if you're out and about in the roads this morning, it's not too bad, actually. High Street, it's mostly in Fleckney, I think. High Street, Fleckney, there's a road closure there. That's the last day of that closure today. Fleckney Road, Wistow, that's a road closure until the 18th of August. Leicester Road, Fleckney, that's an overnight road closure, 8 p.m. to 6 a.m. Leicester Highway's working there also till the 18th of August. And finally, Kibworth Road, Saddington, that is a road closure from 9 a.m. today to 3 p.m. Now, they're doing that, just today. That's good news. So that's Kibworth Road, Saddington, from 9 a.m. to 3 p.m. today. That will be a road closure just for the day.
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0: Dan Ross and Chain Reaction. Do you remember the little survey we done the other day? I sort of totted things up and worked out your order of priorities while listening to HFM. And as expected, yes, top of the list, local news, sort of local information. And that's what we are. We're an information station and we're proud to be local. So we're doing the right thing, obviously. Time is 8 minutes past eight. Good morning to Angus. He says, Dave, how many songs have you played on the radio in your lifetime? I'll tell you what, I'll let you work it out, okay? I'll tell you, I've done radio for 39 years. Okay, so 39 years, 5 days a week, 13 songs an hour on average. Yeah, you can work out from that, can't you?
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0: I'll tell you now, it's more than 100. I'm just picturing people with pens and papers now trying to work it all out. If you do, let me know, won't you?

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Yeah, I'm sure she does. Anyway, Bertie request. Got to play this for Ginger Lad's wife, Lisa. Morning, Lisa. Your Bertie today. He's not been brave enough to tell me how old you are. All I know is it's your Bertie all day, and he wants to spoil you all day. He has said, go out and buy whatever you like, you know.

0: Happy birthday, Lisa. Have a great day. 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She's probably never seen that one in her life.
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0: says that David, nobody calls me David, just Dave. Dave will do. I have worked out how many songs you've played on average. He said, worked out about 200 a week. Let's presume you do 50 weeks a year. That's 1,000 a year. And if you've done 39 years, simple, 39,000 songs.
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0: I'll go on then, Sue. You can have that. Was it Brad Pitt and Angelina Jolie were known as Bradula or something like that? Sue and Don, you could just be known as Sondu. That'll be all right, wouldn't it?
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0: 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The next one in is the 8:55 to London, Platform 2. If you want to go south, 9:06. Oh, sorry, if you want to go north, 9:06 on Platform 1. That'll take you to Nottingham. All trains are running on time currently until 10 o'clock.
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0: lying on a beach, pina colada in hands, enjoying myself. 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
0: Three of a kind quiz coming your way straight after this. And it's an absolute stinker.

0: Soup Dragons and I'm Free on 102.3 HFM. Just look out the window. What a glorious day. Absolutely gorgeous. The time, yeah, it's just come up to 8.40. It's time to do today's three-of-a-kind quiz.
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0: Now, I've got to be honest with you. I wrote out the quiz questions. Answers were suggested by Nige yesterday. And I wrote out the questions and I could not get a third question. It just wouldn't work. It would have ended up being far too vague and you'd have no idea at all. So I've completely redone. Slightly different quiz. First two questions I think are quite easy. Third question maybe a little bit more difficult. Okay, here we go then. Three questions, three answers. Work out the answers to the questions. Then work out what connects them. When you've got the connection, that is your fourth answer. You send all four answers in to me. You must know this by now. You can telephone 01858 464 666. You can email studio at harbourfm.co.uk. Or you can text your answers on 6446. 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Leave a space. 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Question number one. Bruce Willis went straight from playing David Addison in Moonlighting to playing the part of who in Die Hard? Bruce Willis went straight from playing David Addison in Moonlighting to playing who in Die Hard? Question number two. Clint Eastwood went from being the man with no name in spaghetti westerns to playing a character, the same character, in five separate movies. What was the name of that character? Clint Eastwood went from being the man with no name in spaghetti westerns to playing the same character in five separate movies. What was the name of that character? And question number three, a little bit tougher. Gordon McRae played which character in the movie Carousel? That was the film that introduced you to the song You'll Never Walk Alone. Written by Rodgers and Hammerstein, by the way. Not Jerry and the Pacemakers. Gordon McRae played which character in the film Carousel? The film that introduced you to the song You'll Never Walk Alone. That's your questions.
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Offspring, why don't you get a job? It's just coming up to 10 minutes to 9. News coming your way shortly. I will repeat the three of a kind after the news. And I will close down everybody's Google.

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0: Loving you could make me warm.
1: AJ says, is a connection, they're all actors.
0: Ever since the day I left you.
1: That's obvious.
0: I tried,
1: no.
0: But I

0: It's coming up towards 9 o'clock. It's time to go to the newsroom.
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3: Good morning, I'm Sean Moore. The Prime Minister's asking for plans to be drawn up to stop PC Andrew Harper's killers leaving prison early. It follows heavy criticism of the early release scheme, which is aimed at freeing up space in England and Wales. Andy Burnham wants his Justice Secretary to work through further options to keep the most serious offenders behind bars. Housing Minister Sally Jameson says it's about striking the right balance.
4: I think the officials and the Justice Secretary need some time to go through it and make sure they get an outcome which satisfies all our desire to make sure those two killers don't get out, but also make sure that we're able to maintain the integrity of our prison system, that we still have capacity and we can still lock people away.
3: The East Midlands has now officially moved into drought status after weeks of exceptionally dry weather. The Environment Agency says almost three quarters of England is now in drought, with river flows and reservoir levels continuing to fall. Officials are warning conditions could worsen without sustained rainfall as another spell of very hot weather develops this week. Well, bin collections across the harbour district will start earlier than usual this week because of the weather. The district council says refuse crews will be out from earlier in the day to avoid the highest temperatures. Residents are being asked to put bins out the night before or by 6 a.m. on their usual collection day. Drink driving appears to be worse in Great Britain in the summer than around Christmas. The RAC's found it caused 721 deaths or injuries on average in August between 2014 and 2024. July is next, followed by December, when most campaigns against the crime are run. Head of policy Simon Williams admits that surprised him.
5: I think the weather plays a massive factor here. As soon as the sun comes out, there's a tendency to go to the pub and enjoy kind of having a drink outside. But then there is clearly a risk of then committing drink driving when you get in the car and go home.
3: Nominations have opened for Harbour District Council's Community Awards. Residents are being invited to put forward individuals, groups and businesses they believe have made a positive contribution to their local area. The council says the awards are designed to recognise people and organisations helping communities across the district. Heathrow is no longer Europe's busiest airport after being overtaken by Istanbul. The airport in West London recorded 7.86 million passengers in July, compared to more than 8 million by its Turkish counterpart. It also says its numbers on Middle East routes last month were down 20% year on year. There's more local news and sports on the HFM website. That's the latest. I'm Sean Moore.
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0: Thanks for that, Sean. 2 minutes past nine on Tuesday, August the 11th. I'm Dave Irving. Weather-wise today, dry and sunny day. Plenty of sunshine, little to no cloud. Very warm indeed. Maximum high around about 26. It was 24, suggested earlier, but now it's 26. Currently, it is 16 degrees in Market Harborough.
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0: Right, if you're travelling by rail in or out of Market Harborough, good news once again, all trains are running on time. The next one's the 906 Nottingham Platform 1. If you want to go south to London, you've got two trains, the 926 and the 957, both on Platform 2. On the roads, same as earlier, really, we've got High Street in Fleckney, that's closed. That's the last day of that closure today. Kibbeth Road, Saddington, that is closed from 9 a.m. this morning, well, that'll be now then, to 3 p.m. this afternoon. This is for one day only. Leicester Road in Fleckney, that's an overnight road closure from 8 p.m. tonight to 6 a.m. tomorrow morning. And they'll be doing that each night until the 18th of August. I don't know if they'll be doing it over the weekend. Fleckney Road, Wistow, that's a road closure for Leicester Highways until the 18th of August.
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0: Right, if you... Oh, sorry. I was about to say, if you missed the quiz earlier, you probably didn't miss it at all, did you? Let me just repeat it for you, the three questions. Question number one, Bruce Willis went straight from playing David Addison in Moonlighting to playing who in Die Hard? Or is it whom? Number two, Clint Eastwood went from being the man with no name in Spaghetti Westerns to playing the same character, which was a police officer, in five movies. What was that character? And number three, Gordon McRae played which character in the film Carousel? The movie that introduced you to the song You'll Never Walk Alone. That's your questions.
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0: By the way, the answer, the connection, has nothing to do with World War II ships. Nothing to do with Ninja Turtles or Love Actually or even film directors.

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0: Now that's on tomorrow night. Something's on tomorrow during the day. Lubbernham in Bloom is holding a coffee morning at Lubbernham Village Hall. Tea, coffee and cake plus pre-loved clothes stall, white elephant stall and a grand raffle, all helping to raise funds for Lubbernham in Bloom. It takes place 10 a.m. till midday. You're very welcome to pop along, have a browse and enjoy some refreshments. So Lubbernham Village Hall tomorrow, 10 o'clock. That's where you want to be. Coffee, cake, buy yourself a white elephant. You might even have grey ones, I don't know.

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2: 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Could I just say well done, East Midlands trains today. I think we only had one delay of about 3 minutes on a train, and that was it. The next train in is the 9:57 to London Platform 2. If you want to go north to Nottingham, the 10:05 on Platform 1. 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
0: If you're old enough, you may remember Roy Wood was in the band The Move, who had hit with Flowers in the Rain, which was the first song, the first official record that was played on Radio 1 when it started. There was another piece of music played before that, which wasn't a record, which was more just like a jingle. Answers to Three of a Kind coming your way straight after this.

0: Sabian and Fire. 9:39. Morning, Brenda. We just had a little chat with Brenda online. I'd played the Beach Boys, Good Vibrations, earlier. She says, love the Beach Boys. So we got chatting away, and I said, well, in America, the Monkees thought they were the answer to the Beatles in the UK. No, they weren't. The Beach Boys were the answers to the Beatles in the UK. Brian Wilson took it as a personal challenge. Every time he heard a new Beatles song, he had to write one which he thought was better, you know. And I think he'd sort of almost done that, because the album Pet Sounds that he brought out, which is one of the greatest albums in the world ever, was his reply to the Beatles' Rubber Soul album. Which is also a fantastic album. Every track on it is a hit, you know. But the same applied to Pet Sounds. So, yeah, I'm glad you like it, Brenda.
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0: So here we go with the most Googleable three of a kind I've done. The amount of people that Googled this within, like, 20 seconds of me reading out the questions... I don't mind, it's up to you, if you want to do it the easy way. Maybe I should start mentioning the people that Googled it. No, I won't do that. Right, question number one. Bruce Willis went straight from playing David Addison in Moonlighting to playing who in Die Hard? That was John McClane. Number two, Clint Eastwood went from being the man with no name in, I think it was three spaghetti westerns, to playing the same character, a policeman, in five movies with the same name, same character name. What was the name? That was Harry Callahan. The movies, by the way, were Dirty Harry, Magnum Force, The Enforcer, Sudden Impact, and Deadpool. And Gordon McRae played which character in Carousel? The movie that introduced you to the song You'll Never Walk Alone. That was, he played the part of Billy Bigelow. I think he played it opposite David Cassidy's mother-in-law. Yeah, he did. Anyway, Billy Bigelow. So your three answers were John McClane, Harry Callahan, Billy Bigelow. It was nothing to do with Ninja Turtles, World War II ships, nothing to do with Love Actually, nothing to do with directors, Hale and Pace, prime ministers, ex-members of the Beatles bands. None of that. How did you do? Jackie Kolicek, you got four. Fiona McConnell, you got three. Millie Molly, four. Alex McLean, three. Brenda, you got four. Sue and Don, four. Linda McCormick, four. Pepe Le Pew, three. Mike Garland, three. Mark Field, two. Sheila Gilbert, four. Dave Bottrell, three. Yvette, four. Colin and Linda, four. Angus and Liam, four. Katie Perkins, you got two. What was the connection? The connection was Frank Sinatra. I know, hard to believe. Frank Sinatra was actually offered all those lead roles before the actors that got it were. The part of John McClane, Frank Sinatra had appeared in a 1968 movie called The Detective as John McClane. And written into his contract, it was... Well, if there's a sequel to it, he has to be offered the part. Well, the sequel came out, by which time Frank Sinatra was 70 years old, but they offered him the part all the same. Because in the original story, I think it was his daughter was killed or something or other, not his wife. He was offered the part, but he turned it down. He said, I'm a bit old for that. Clint Eastwood... Frank Sinatra was offered the role of Harry Callahan, and he didn't think he'd be up to the action sequences or toting around with a Magnum gun in his hand, you know. Instead of have a nice day, it might have been, you know, I did it my way. And Gordon McRae played which character in Carousel, the movie? That was Billy Bigelow. Frank Sinatra was offered that part as well, and he actually went to film. On the first day, though, he noticed they were filming with two different size lenses. And he asked why. And they said, well, we're making sort of two versions of the movie. And he walked off set. He said, I'm only getting paid for one movie. I'm not going to do two. And that was it. He left. So, yeah, The part went to other people. So well done if you got it right. Who was first? Angus and Liam. Well done. First at the bag. 4 out of 4. Yeah, most of you beat me.
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0: A quick reminder for you that Smithy's on after the news at 10. And there will be a more difficult three-of-a-kind quiz tomorrow morning. This morning, far too easy and far too googleable.

0: Stevie D, you left it to the last minute, but I managed to get it in.
1: 2, 4, 6, 8.
2: What are you doing?
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2: Can I help?
1: Well, of course you can. Oh,
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1: What are you doing?
2: I'm counting the requests to be lined up.
1: Yes, but it goes 2, 4, 6, 8.
2: No, I'm going 1, 3, 5, 7.
1: You're counting every other one.
2: So are you.
1: But if we do it together...
2: No,
1: 1, 2, 3, 4, 5, 6, 7, 8.
2: Excellent. So we do every other one.
1: Yes, we do. We're the Every Other Week show.
2: 6 to 9 on a Monday.
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2: With me, Colin J, 1 week.
1: And me, Phil Jessen, the other week.
2: Two presenters with one show. It'll never work.

That's it from me then. I will see you tomorrow morning, bright and early, 7 o'clock sharp. Enjoy the rest of the day, enjoy the sunshine, and enjoy Smithy after the news at 10. There are some things you can't cover. Oh yeah, ta-ra.

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3: Good morning, I'm Sean Moore. The Prime Minister's asking for plans to be drawn up to stop PC Andrew Harper's killers leaving prison early. It follows heavy criticism of the early release scheme, which is aimed at freeing up space in England and Wales. Andy Burnham wants his Justice Secretary to work through further options to keep the most serious offenders behind bars. Housing Minister Sally Jameson says it's about striking the right balance.
4: I think the officials and the Justice Secretary need some time to go through it and make sure they get an outcome which satisfies all our desire to make sure those two killers don't get out, but also make sure that we're able to maintain the integrity of our prison system, that we still have capacity and we can still lock people away.
3: The East Midlands has now officially moved into drought status after weeks of exceptionally dry weather. The Environment Agency says almost three quarters of England is now in drought, with river flows and reservoir levels continuing to fall. Officials are warning conditions could worsen without sustained rainfall as another spell of very hot weather develops this week. Well, bin collections across the harbour district will start earlier than usual this week because of the weather. The district council says refuge crews will be out from earlier in the day to avoid the highest temperatures. Residents are being asked to put bins out the night before or by 6 a.m. on their usual collection day. Drink driving appears to be worse in Great Britain in the summer than around Christmas. The RAC's found it caused 721 deaths or injuries on average in August between 2014 and 2024. July is next, followed by December, when most campaigns against the crime are run. Head of policy Simon Williams admits that surprised him.
5: I think the weather plays a massive factor here. As soon as the sun comes out, there's a tendency to go to the pub and enjoy kind of having a drink outside. But then there is clearly a risk of then committing drink driving when you get in the car and go home.
3: Nominations have opened for Harbour District Council's Community Awards. Residents are being invited to put forward individuals, groups and businesses they believe have made a positive contribution to their local area. The council says the awards are designed to recognise people and organisations helping communities across the district. Heathrow is no longer Europe's busiest airport after being overtaken by Istanbul. The airport in West London recorded 7.86 million passengers in July, compared to more than 8 million by its Turkish counterpart. It also says its numbers on Middle East routes last month were down 20% year on year. There's more local news and sports on the HFM website. That's the latest. I'm Sean Moore.
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6: In a surprise to nobody, today's going to be a very dry and sunny day. Plenty of sunshine, little to no cloud around. A very warm day again. We're looking at highs of 27 today. Tonight, pretty much the same. A clear and dry night, no cloud around again. Highs of a degree higher than yesterday then. 13. Is your lows tonight then?
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0: Classic Madonna getting us underway for a Tuesday morning then. True Blue. Thank you, Dave, for the breakfast show. Back for you tomorrow from 7. And Sean will be back for you with the latest news at 11 then. Hello. Welcome along to my little show then.
1: Dave Smith.
0: Where are we then? August the 11th already then. If it's your birthday today, happy birthday. You're celebrating alongside the legendary Richie Ramone, the ex-drummer with the US punk legends, the Ramones. Apparently he left the band in 1987 after the other members refused to evenly share the money from t-shirt sales from him. That was going to be a lot as well, isn't it? Because every man and his dog and young kids were wearing a Ramones t-shirt. Even though they probably don't know who the Ramones are. Anyway, he's 69 today. They, of course, did a song called Sheena Was a Punk Rocker. And coincidentally, it's Sandy Tom's birthday as well. Scottish singer who got a record deal after doing some webcasts. Famous for that song, I Wish It Was a Punk Rocker, with flowers in my head. Remember that? 45 today. Nigel Harmon, the British actor most famous for playing Dennis Rickman in EastEnders, also starred in that dreadful thing, Hotel Babylon. I used to like that, but now it's on every day now. That's when I get in. My daughter-in-law, Steph, seems to like Hotel Babylon. And, the acting, well, I'm not saying he's wooden. It's like somebody's thrown a wardrobe into the room sometimes. 53 today, anyway. And finally, a man who I often get compared to. I don't know why, because he's Australian. Chris Hemsworth. Yeah, stop laughing out there, you. He played Kim Hyde in Home and Away and later played Thor in the Marvel Cinematic Universe. That's why I've got a hammer as well. 43 today. But stop laughing out there, Mrs. Smith. God. You look for some confidence over the top of the desktop monitor here and absolutely nothing. Anyway, all the usual stuff on the way, including a sticky bit, a survey of the day, and some headline hits. I'll tell you what the story is today. We're going to get the headline hits. Your suggestions for songs in a minute. It's a good one today. So there we go then. What, anything else? I've got? Oh, yeah, don't forget, it's another heatwave starting today, so get that pillar in the freezer for later on.
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0: wishes she was a prawn cracker then. Sandy Tom, her birthday today. I've just been reading some shocking stuff. I had a bit of research between the songs here, you know. And according to a new poll, nearly two-thirds of American children aged between 2 and 19 years old have caffeine as a regular part of their daily diet. Really? That's shocking. Whatever happened to the good old days when kids would run around acting hyper all day because of the Sunny D you gave them? Hey, what happened to them? We don't want them lying awake at night because of caffeine. We want them lying awake at night because of stress and anxiety like we all do.
1: Well, that'd be better, wouldn't it?
0: Oh, morning to Gary as well, my grandson. I think he went to bed about 11 o'clock just after me last night and still awake before me in the morning. Oh, dear. I hope to be 3 and a half again. Nothing else to do but can I have pepper on?
2: Can I have pepper on, Grandad? Pepper.
0: I'm wanting some ginger lad for you, sir. A bit of Bob Marley then. Can you play Sun Is Shining? We can.

0: You spent the winter wishing for summer. And now it's here, you're complaining because it's too hot.
1: It's too hot.
0: Stop whinging and enjoy the music. 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

0: What a voice, Andy Williams, then. On the way, we're going to do a survey of the day. We've got some Dr. Alban on the way. He's going to sing Hallelujah for you, then. And some Adventures of Stevie V. Some Dirty Cash on the way.
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0: Dirty Cash then, Adventures of Stevie B. It's nearly half ten. Who's counting? Who's counting, eh? Not me.
1: Dave Smith's Survey of the Day.
0: Question is today then, 59% of us out there think we're hooked on what? Yes, I am one of those 59%. I'm sure you are. Looking around, a lot of people are. What do you think then? 59% of us are hooked on what, or think we're hooked on what? That is the question, but what is the answer?
1: Dave Smith's Survey of the Day.
0: Let me know what you think.

0: 59% of us think we're hooked on what? Paul says, is it energy drinks? It could be that. I've just had one. How did you know? It's not that, no. Mike Garland, hello to you. Mrs. G says it's Lovely Island or something reality TV related. It's not TV related, but Mike, you've got the first ding. You've got it completely right. That is completely right. Yeah, 59% of us think we're hooked on what? Mike's got it right. Can you join him in the Hall of Fame? Let me know what you think.
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2: I like a song with a tune, one that you can understand the words and everything. I'm sounding like my mum and dad now. I take so many tablets and pills and ointments and stuff before I come out. It's making me late wherever I go. Didn't help the fact I didn't get much sleep last night because all that noise from the neighbour, 3:30. In the morning, neighbour was banging on the door as well. It's a good job I was up anyway, playing me bagpipes. Yeah, I was.
1: Chris Jones's Sunday Bit in the Middle from 11 a.m. You know it makes sense.
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5: They say the holy water's watered down, and this town's lost its faith. Our colours will fade.

Alex Warren then. Angel. Sorry, ordinary then. Why did I say angels? I'm trying to do two things at once. When will I realise? You can't do that if you're male. Anyway, 59% of us think we're hooked on WOC. Mike Garland's got it right. Ginger Lad, you're almost right. Is it scrolling through TikTok and Facebook? That's doom scrolling, isn't it? Kind of, but it's not soap. Keith in Kettering thinks it might be addicted to soap. I do like the smell of soap. I'm not really addicted to it. The actual answer was today, our smartphone. 59% of us think we're hooked on our smartphone. So, Ginger, yeah, you're along the right kind of lines there, aren't you? Because what else are you doing on your phone apart from staring at your now desolate bank account? It could be that, couldn't it? Or doom scrolling through Facebook or TikTok trying to find something to amuse you like a cat, you know? He's on the phone. Anyway, a smartphone was the answer. Well done, Mike. For you, St. Etienne.

Saint Etienne then. Yeah, 59% of us we're addicted to our smartphones. Or hooked on them, that was the word, yeah. Right, for the last couple of weeks, we've been doing a thing called Headline Hits. So I give you a story from the news, you give me your song suggestions, be it an artist, something in the lyrics or something like that. Well, today's story is the pound shop Sid James, the billionaire Lord Alan Sugar, has apparently hit out at American Express after he was refused a credit limit increase. Yeah, it happens to the best of us. At least you've got a card. Mine caught fire a few years back. It's never been the same since. Let me know your song suggestions for that then. I'll tell you more about the story after the news at 12 when we play these songs that you're going to suggest. He's apparently worth an estimated net worth of roughly 1.1 to 1.3 billion. So he's... Yeah, I'd ask the question, why is he asking for a credit increase on his American Express card? But I don't know. That's not my business. But what we do want to do is find some songs then. How do you think he'd be feeling? I mean, what do you think his response was? You're fired! No, probably not then. Let me know your song suggestions. That is our headline hit today. Billionaire Lord Alan Sugar refused a credit limit on his credit card. Let me know what your song suggestions for that would be then. We'll do those after the news at 12 then. Some Seekers now though.

0: So your headline hit topic today is the fact that Lord Alan Sugar, the billionaire, has been turned down for a credit limit increase on his credit card. I wonder what his limit was. I bet it wasn't 200 quid, was it? So let me know your song suggestions for that. Got a lovely one from Pat, who's covered all bases with the songs he suggested. We'll play that out of the news at 12 o'clock. But let me know what you think then. Our headline hit subject today, Lord Alan Sugar being refused a credit limit on his credit card and hitting out at an American Express. Let me know your song suggestions.
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UB40 then for Richie C. Morning to you and the Collins Massive, Homely Girl. Thanks for your suggestion so far for our headline hit story then about Lord Sugar, who's been refused a credit card limit increase on his American Express card and he's throwing his toys out the pram about it. Thank you. We'll get some of those on after the news at 12. Just been reading, according to a new study, a fifth of UK office workers have shared the works toilets as a safe space to bawl their eyes out, apparently, then. I don't know whether somebody's bawled their eyes out in there today, but I don't know. So I think if you do hear somebody crying in one of the office toilet cubicles, give them a couple of minutes. I mean, if they carry on crying, give them a couple of sheets of loo paper under the door. They've probably forgot to check before they started. That's what it'll be. Always check, won't you?

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3: Good morning, I'm Sean Moore. The Prime Minister's asking for plans to be drawn up to stop PC Andrew Harper's killers leaving prison early. It follows heavy criticism of the early release scheme, which is aimed at freeing up space in England and Wales. Andy Burnham wants his Justice Secretary to work through further options to keep the most serious offenders behind bars. Housing Minister Sally Jameson says it's about striking the right balance.
4: I think the officials and the Justice Secretary need some time to go through it and make sure they get an outcome which satisfies all our desire to make sure those two killers don't get out, but also make sure that we're able to maintain the integrity of our prison system, that we still have capacity and we can still lock people away.
3: The East Midlands has now officially moved into drought status after weeks of exceptionally dry weather. The Environment Agency says almost three quarters of England is now in drought, with river flows and reservoir levels continuing to fall. Officials are warning conditions could worsen without sustained rainfall as another spell of very hot weather develops this week. Well, bin collections across the harbour district will start earlier than usual this week because of the weather. The district council says refuse crews will be out from earlier in the day to avoid the highest temperatures. Residents are being asked to put bins out the night before or by 6 a.m. on their usual collection day. Drink driving appears to be worse in Great Britain in the summer than around Christmas. The RAC's found it caused 721 deaths or injuries on average in August between 2014 and 2024. July is next, followed by December, when most campaigns against the crime are run. Head of policy Simon Williams admits that surprised him.
5: I think the weather plays a massive factor here. As soon as the sun comes out, there's a tendency to go to the pub and enjoy kind of having a drink outside. But then there is clearly a risk of then committing drink driving when you get in the car and go home.
3: Nominations have opened for Harbour District Council's Community Awards. Residents are being invited to put forward individuals, groups and businesses they believe have made a positive contribution to their local area. The council says the awards are designed to recognise people and organisations helping communities across the district. Heathrow is no longer Europe's busiest airport after being overtaken by Istanbul. The airport in West London recorded 7.86 million passengers in July, compared to more than 8 million by its Turkish counterpart. It also says its numbers on Middle East routes last month were down 20% year on year. There's more local news and sports on the HFM website. That's the latest. I'm Sean Moore.
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6: No surprises. Today's going to be a very dry and sunny day. Plenty of sunshine, little to no cloud around. A very warm day. We're looking at highs now. Been updated to 29 degrees. It's currently at the railway station in Harkett Harbour. 22 degrees at the moment. Tonight's going to be a clear and dry now night with no cloud around. Looking at lows tonight of just 13. Wow. No duvet again tonight then. 13 degrees is the low tonight.
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0: Welcome to the second hour of Tuesday's show, then. On the way, we've got a sticky bit for you in around 23 minutes' time. A nice, easy one today. I think so, anyway. But we'll see what you think at 11:30, then. And don't forget, after the news at 12, our headline hits return. We're telling you the story today of a billionaire, Lord Alan Sugar, hitting out at his credit card company after he was refused a credit limit increase. I can't understand why he needs one. He's apparently worth $1.1 billion, but he's not very happy about being turned down for a raise on his credit card limit. So anything you could tie a song in with that subject then, that story then, that's the headline hit. But a few great suggestions in, but you can get yours in and we'll play your song between 12 and 12:30 then as we go through those then. Your song suggestions for that story then. Alan Sugar hitting out at American Express after he was refused a credit limit increase. Let me know what you think that might be. Quick question. Do you know what a PDA is? I mean, it's not that thing you used to carry around with all your personal information on, no. It is apparently a public display of affection. Something I always shout to Mrs. Smith. She'll go to grab my hand somewhere and we'll go, hey, PDA, do you know how old we are? We're not 15 anymore. Well, except if we're in Inglemouse, because, you know, nobody can... Well, everybody knows it's there, it's fine. Yeah, researchers from the University of Katowice in Poland examined the link between PDAs and relationship satisfaction. Their team asked more than 400 people how they engaged in PDAs, including holding hands, hugging, kissing, and public declarations of love. Stop it. They were also quizzed on how satisfied they were in the relationship. And overall, the results revealed that people who frequently engaged in PDAs reported higher relationship satisfaction. These findings will come as bad news to many Brits who often take to social media to blast PDAs, public displays of affections. Apparently, displays of romantic affections, both public and private, contribute to improved well-being, reduced stress, greater life satisfaction, and enhanced relationship satisfaction. This is according to their study then. However, cultural norms significantly influence the expression of affection, particularly in public settings. Yes, stop that, we're British. You can hold my hand if you're going to buy me a holiday, though. Standing

0: Play that for Kyle Newman today, whose birthday is today. I've just realised it's your birthday today, Kyle, and literally bumped into you in the co-op this morning. So, morning to you. But I know that face. Hi, Kyle.
1: Yeah.
0: It is HFM, got some kinks on the way, and I've just realised apparently this week is afternoon tea week. I've been for a cream tea in Devon. Was it Cornwall? Exmouth, somewhere down there. Yeah, it was very nice. I got told where to put the jam. I told them where to put it. But I've never been for one of those posh afternoon teas. You know where you get the sandwiches all cut into neat little triangles and a little doily and the cream tea and... Where's the best place locally to go for one? If any suggestions, please. Mrs. Smith can treat me next week for that on one of our afternoons off then. Did you know, though, there are some three rules concerning the taking of afternoon tea I've just been reading. You must always stick to it as possible. If you can, you must always invite a vicar because they'll keep the decorum, won't they? You must also eat it at a country house lawn as well. Maybe you've got a country house lawn I can borrow then. And, listen, Smith, this is for you. There must be absolutely no slurping from the saucer, regardless of how much you determine to finish every last drop of your tea, because it's cost you a fortune. So don't be doing that. And no putting your fingers in the cream and the jam pot either afterwards. So I know what you like. Or you, Jones. I've heard about your fingers. Anyway, there's a kinks now. It's a sunny afternoon.
2: The

0: Kingston, I'll play that for you going for an afternoon tea today. You never know. At least the concept of the afternoon tea. I mean, you know, it's there. It says it on the tin, doesn't it? Or on the side of the tea bag. I don't know. It's not as confusing as that bottomless brunch idea. I mean, I was thrown out. I got the wrong idea, clearly.
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2: 90 minutes on the clock. Just one goal separates the sides. Everyone inside the beehive is on their feet. Can the bees hold on?
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0: very talented. Ray there. Where is my husband? Thank you to Sue for the suggestion of Farndon Fields, the farm shop there for afternoon tea. What you don't eat, they provide a takeaway box. Well, that's ideal for me because I've got eyes bigger than me belly. I know. I just think, oh, yeah, I can eat that. And thanks to the lovely effects of Manjaro, halfway through. No, I'll take that home in a box and have it later then. Little and often. That's my catchphrase these days. Little and often. Thank you, Mrs. Smith. Right, Sticky Bit sounds like this. What is that then that's got stuck today? Let me know what you think that is. Once more, please. Thank you. Morning to Phil. Can we have a couple of 1988 children's tunes, he says. You're feeling a bit laid back after yesterday's rave then. Can I have a bit of Fairground Attraction and Find My Love and a bit of Tanita Tikaram? We can. We'll do those for you next.
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0: plays as much as perfect, of course. That's Fairground Attraction. What a voice. Thanks, Phil. Tanita Tikaram on the way. In the meantime, we're doing the sticky bit. Phil says, is it Two Princes, this? I can see where you've gone there, but it's... It's not Spin Doctors and Two Princes. One moment. Excuse me, bit of Windy Pops there. Yeah, so what is that song? It's from the 80s. It's very much an 80s song. And it's a good one as well. We're going to play it between now and 12, but... you need to tell me what CD's got stuck today there. Once more, thank you. Are you ready there? Take your time.
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Coincidence, Phil, but this song was mentioned on another radio station this morning I was listening to when I woke up. And they were arguing whether this was the better song between this and Good Tradition. I think it's Good Tradition, but you like this one. Tanita Tikaram, lovely name. Morning to Caroline. Is the sticky bit? Is it the Pretenders? Don't get me wrong. It's a good shout, but it's not right, no. Yeah, I can hear that as well, and I can hear Two Princes as well, but it's a good excuse to play this song, Phil. But it's not the same, is it? Keep your guesses coming in then. It's a song from the 80s, very popular. A female lead singer. And it started like that, but I don't know. What is the song? Let me think of another clue and I'll come back to you after this then.

0: Hey, thanks, Phil, for reminding us this song is 33 years old. Oh, yes. Good song. I must play their other track there, Little Miss Can't Be Wrong, because I like that as well. We'll play that another day. Spin Doctors, then. Morning to Joe. Is it Blondie and Call Me? Joe, it's a good shout. It's no. The Sticky Bit song is from 1986, and it reached number 4 in the charts. I think it's their biggest hit, with a very distinctive-looking lead singer. And it's a great, great song. It really is. But what is it? What is that song that's got stuck today? Is it The Pretenders, Blondie, Eurythmics? Phil, no, it isn't. Anybody else you want to go through? It's none of those. One spot. That is the Sticky Bit song. I'm going to play it very soon. You've got about 5-10 minutes to get your guess in. Message come in from the Kookaburra. Hello. Could we do a shout-out for everybody at Harbour Indoor Market? Hello, everybody. It's me up here in the corner. Hello, everybody at the Indoor Market. They work so hard to provide us with fresh produce, clothes, haberdashery, etc. Don't forget the crepes and dim sum. Oh, and it's so good to see Sue back as well. Welcome back, Sue. Nice to see you back on the market then. Yeah, if you're in town or you're driving this way, why not pop into the market? There's lots and lots of stuff to choose from, including crepes and dim sum. I just think about it every time. I think I've got to go in for a crepe one day. I said crepe, by the way.
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0: says Sue.
1: Oh, yeah.
0: Bit of Rod for you then. He's apparently not been too well. He's had to cancel a few gigs, cancel another one at short notice yesterday due to unforeseen medical issue. He's apparently having a little medical procedure done, so get well soon, Rod Stewart, then. Headline hits on the way. Our story today is the fact that Lord Alan Sugar has been turned down for a credit card increase on his limit. You know, you ring up and go, can I have a bit more limit, please, on my card? Apparently, him, despite being a billionaire, he needed a limit on his credit card, raising a little bit, and they said no to him. So that's our story then. If you can come up with any song suggestions that would reflect that story then, let us know. We'll play the headline hits after the news at 12. And I thought I'd beat you all today, but Heidi, hi to Ted Bovis then, and to Phil, and to Kate, and to Sim, and to Smiley Miley as well. Miles, hello to you. A late flurry of right entries. Was it my clue from 1986 that reached number 4, and a very distinctive female front lead singer? It was this. Of course it was. It was Swing Out Sister and Breakout. Thanks for all your guesses. John thought it might have been Walking on Sunshine, Katrina and the Waves. John, it wasn't, though, but we might play that in the next hour. There's a little tribute for you there. So well done to Ted, Phil, Kate, Sim and Miles, all getting a ding. Breakouts.

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3: Good afternoon, I'm Sean Moore. Andy Burnham says he's increasingly confident the killers of PC Andrew Harper will not be released early from their sentences. The Prime Minister's asked the Justice Secretary to draw up new plans to free up prison spaces, to reduce the number being let out under a scheme to ease overcrowding. Aileen O'Connor chairs the Thames Valley Police Federation and has been considering legal action.
4: There's a glimmer of hope for me that we will get the justice that Andrew deserves and his legacy deserves. But until it's signed, sealed, delivered, I will keep the pressure on and I will keep fighting.
3: Residents in Market Harborough are being warned of earlier bin collections during this week's hot weather. The District Council says crews will begin rounds sooner than normal. People are being advised to leave bins out overnight or make sure they're ready for 6 a.m. for collection. Well, drought has now been declared across the East Midlands as pressure on water supply continues to increase. The region's among four areas newly moved into drought status following the driest July in England for 190 years. It could soon become more difficult for betting and vape shops to open up across Britain. Andy Burnham's promising to give councils more powers to block them. The Prime Minister reckons that'll help save what he's calling hollowed-out high streets. Dr. Kieran Mullen is Tory Shadow Justice Minister. He says there are other ways the government could provide support to existing firms.
5: The most important thing we have to do is make it so that the positive sorts of business we want to see thrive are able to do that. And the taxes that Labour have put on them have made that very hard.
3: People across Market Harborough are being asked to nominate local community champions for this year's council awards. Individuals, voluntary groups and businesses can all be put forward for recognition. The district council says it wants to hear about those making a valuable contribution to communities across the area. The company behind the US president's Truth Social platform slumped to a £176 million quarterly loss. Trump Media and Technologies losses in the 3 months to June were more than 10 times those a year earlier. It now says it plans to refocus efforts on its social media routes. And that's the latest. There's more local news and sport on our website.
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6: Today's going to be a dry and sunny day. No surprise there, then, with plenty of sunshine. No cloud around. It's a very warm day, looking at highs of 29. It's currently 24 degrees outside here. Tonight's going to be pretty much the same. Clear and dry night. No cloud around. Lows of 13.
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0: you read them? Money's too tight to mention. First of our headline hits. Welcome to Tuesday afternoon, then. Suggested by Mr. Bond, then. The story today is poor old Alan Sugar. Lord Sugar, I should say. Where's my respect, eh? Where's my respect? He's apparently been fuming on X, formerly known as Twitter, after his credit card, his limit increase, was rejected by American Express. I mean, he is only worth $1.1 billion, according to the reports. Then that was the rich list back in 2026. Yep, even billionaires struggle with increasing their credit limits. It's not just you and me. So we're looking for your song suggestions then. That's what you do, the headline hits. I've got some great ones coming up. The Ginger Lad, he suggested some Rolling Stones. Maybe you've got some you'd like to suggest. Feel free to get in touch.
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0: there.
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0: Tell you what, we'll play Pat's first then, shall we then? Have you jinxed my computer, Pat? It's supposed to be the Rolling Stones. We'll get that on next after My Sweet Lord then. Because his name's Alan Sugar. I get it. Well done, Pat.

suggested by our very own Pat. We'll find out what her show's about later on then. I think it's Children and Young People from memory then. Your song suggestion, welcome for that. We're doing the headline hits now. Alan Sugar being turned down for a credit card limit increase on his American Express card. Could you imagine being the person answering the phone? Could you imagine? Good morning, American Express. How can I help? Blah, blah, blah, blah, blah, blah, blah, blah, blah, blah, blah. Song about Sid James. Blah, blah, you're fired. Are we actually thinking Alan Sugar rang up for himself and said, I'd like a credit card? No. He'd get one of his minions to do it, I should think, wouldn't he? But anyway, we're getting a few song suggestions coming in, including this one from the Ginger Lad. We can play it now, then. The Rolling Stones. You can't always get what you want. Would you want to tell a billionaire that? I don't know. Off the Wall, suggested by Phil. Last Friday Night by Katy Perry. I think it mentions maxing out a credit card. You're right, it does. Forgot the time. We'll squeeze that one in as well. But the Rolling Stones first.

So many great suggestions coming in then for our headline hits. Mr. Alan Sugar being turned down for a credit card increase thing. Happens to the best of us, Alan. Don't worry about it. Sorry, Lord. Sorry. That's like, you can't always get what you want then. Suggested by the Ginger Lad. Keep your suggestions coming in. I think I've got enough songs to fill the half hour now, so but thank you for everybody getting involved then. I blame Pat earlier for the computer jumping. She's apparently not. She's at home updating all the events on the events page at harbourfm.co.uk. Sweating away, so it's only going to get warmer, you know. Anyway, thanks for all your suggestions so far. Dave Smith's headline hits. Another great one now. From Sue. Never mind Lord Sugar. I think we all do this with our credit cards. Well, I used to do when I had one. This is probably why I haven't got one anymore. The Eagles, it's Take It to the Limit.

suggested by Kate and also Andy as well. Pink Floyd, of course, and Money Then. Gotta stop it. I don't like stopping Pink Floyd because I'll be getting the purists shouting at me, but I do need to move on and play another one because, ironically, we've got to play some commercials to get some money in, but you know what it's like. Thanks for all your suggestions on our headline hits. If we didn't play yours, I apologise.

0: He picked that one. Thanks for your suggestions for Mr. Sorry, Lord Sugar's dilemma with his credit card company there. That won't give him an increase. We're going to play No Limits as well. Money's too tight to mention. We played Jesse J. Phil suggested that price tag. No Limits by Two Unlimited. Well, there seems there is a limit, and it's not going to be raised for him then. I'll pick another story tomorrow then, let you know what it is about 10:30 tomorrow, and we can try and pick some songs together for some more headline hits tomorrow after the news at 12.
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Well, the quiz gets underway at 8 o'clock. If you fancy getting a team together, you can have up to 6 players. Entry is just £3 per person. And if you want to reserve a table so you can be comfortable, have something to eat maybe, you can give Enigma a call now. 01858 433 933. That's Harbour 433 933. Or you can message them via Facebook. Just search for Enigma MH on Facebook then and send them a message that way then. And if you're going tomorrow night, thank you in advance for your support. It helps us stay on the radio, keep the niggles wagging, as Mr. Jones would say. But careful what he does say, though.

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in the wings. Wayne's pulling to the station with a mole train then. Becca's on after that with the home run. After that, it's going to be Pat with their theme show tonight. The theme is children and young people. And then after that, it'll be Adam Wilson with his Quiet Revolution. See you tomorrow.

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3: Good afternoon, I'm Sean Moore. Andy Burnham says he doesn't want to see a single prisoner released early and more could be done to ensure PC Andrew Harper's killers don't benefit from a new scheme. There's been heavy criticism about plans to free up space in jails and what it could mean for the pair. The Prime Minister says he's asked the Justice Secretary to present a plan next month.
4: The proposal will be to find new ways of freeing up space within the prison system so that we do not have to release offenders early, and particularly the most serious offenders, like those involved in the killing of PC Andrew Harper.
3: Residents in Market Harborough are being warned of earlier bin collections during this week's hot weather. The District Council says crews will begin rounds sooner than normal. We're being advised to leave bins out overnight or make sure they're ready for collection by 6 a.m. People across the Harbour District are being asked to nominate local community champions for this year's Council Awards. Individuals, voluntary groups and businesses can all be put forward for recognition. The District Council says it wants to hear from those making a valuable contribution to communities across the area. Heat health alerts are in place for most of England and an amber weather warning for extreme heat's now been issued. The Met Office says it will cover a large part of the country from London to Sheffield on Thursday. Temperatures could reach 37 or even 38 degrees Celsius. Sky's meteorologist Joe Wheeler explains why we're seeing relentless warm weather.
5: The heat is coming up from the near continent. It's because we've got high pressure over the country. It's working its way out into the North Sea. If you remember from your geography lessons that winds go clockwise around high pressure, so it's dragging in this warm air on a south-southeasterly.
3: Staying with the weather, and drought has now been declared across the East Midlands as pressure on water supplies continues to increase. The region's among four areas newly moved into drought status following the driest July in England for 190 years. And the World Cup helped the owner of Holiday Inn offset a hit from the Iran war across its Middle Eastern business. Intercontinental Hotels Group says revenue per available room rose by almost 5% in the Americas over the half year. Operating profits were up 10% at £492.4 million. There's more local news and sport on our website.
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0: Okay, let's have a look at the weather, of course, for this Tuesday lunchtime. Well, this afternoon will be dry and sunny. Plenty of warm sunshine, little or no cloud around. Very, very warm today with maximum temperatures of 26 degrees. Getting used to it now. Overnight, it'll be clear and dry and with no cloud around at all. And the minimum dropping tonight at 14 degrees, so a bit of a balmy night there. So probably not too much with the duvet tonight. That's your weather update here at 3 minutes past two.
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Well, a very good afternoon and welcome to the Tuesday Lunchtime Show here on 102.3 HFM. And it is, just to remind you, it is 8 minutes past one, not two. I was just checking to see whether you were listening, actually. Anyway, very good afternoon to you here on this very, very warm Tuesday lunchtime. Temperatures heading up towards the end of this week. We've got to get used to it, haven't we? Yeah. I think we take it all for granted, don't we, our British weather, to say the least. All those sort of odd warm days, and now we've had, some areas have had no rain for 55 days. It's getting on a bit, isn't it? It really is. I've not been counting the days here, but last week in Wales, actually, we did have a morning of rain, which was enough to keep the top on the car, put the wipers on, so that was after that it just drifted away, as they say, didn't it? Sadly no Angie today, she's a bit under the weather, so that's time for more music and less chat from me, which makes a bit of a change, doesn't it? So we will be looking for a couple of golden oldies today as well, just to get you through the second half of the lunchtime show in the early part of the afternoon. So if you've got a couple of songs, you can either pick the year if you want, the two songs in that particular year, or favourite ones as golden oldies, or just pick a couple of songs you'd like to hear back to back that you haven't heard for a while. Just drop me a line here to the studio at harbourfm.co.uk. And if you're celebrating your birthday today, very, very happy birthday to you. August the 11th. Yeah, it is. And noticeably, just after 9 o'clock, it's getting dark, isn't it now? And that was on a clear night. And then tomorrow night, we've got the eclipse, haven't we? I think that's going to be around about 7 p.m. If you're in the looking out towards the Western Hemisphere, you'll probably see some of it. Not fully, but I think it's about 80%. Read up on it, we'll tell you where you can see it and see how. Thanks, Smithies. Back tomorrow, and it will be bright and breezy as ever. If you're just having your lunch, sit back and relax and enjoy some great music. Bob Seger on the way.

0: Well, heading back to the year there, 1978, of course. Born there, retired American singer there again, and musician roots. Ain't wrong, because they go, wouldn't they? Really do. Anyway, I got a little message here, and it says, well, I'll try and explain it, because I'm not the gardening expert, but... Caprice said, can you tell me how I stop slugs without using pesticides? Well, apparently coffee grains are very good. And also you can put the coffee grains there around there. You go to, you know, they get all those spent coffee grains and just put those around there. They don't like that. And also, I think the most sensible solution is you get a copper strip. You can buy these from the garden centres and good garden stores. You put a copper strip around the pot if the plant's in a pot, and that will stop them climbing up the pots. But if it's on the ground, coffee granules, and somebody said use very, very coarse grit. They don't like climbing around that, so you can put a bit of that around the plant as well. So a couple of options there. So that would be without using a pesticide. I hope that gives you an idea there. So coffee granules, apparently, you know, the spent ones that you have from the... a lot of the coffee shops, if you go to there, you can get a bag of spent coffee granules that they've used, and just sprinkle those round the plant, and apparently they won't go near it. But if they're in a pot, then you need to perhaps use a copper strip with some or somebody says Vaseline works as well, so I'm not sure about that one. But anyway, a couple of things there. Angie's not with us today, so thank you for that question.
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0: Well, I mean, at the moment, there's probably not many slugs about, is there? Moving ahead with the Ting Tings. Don't forget, if you want to request dedication or anything like that, just give me a call or just get in touch via all the normal contacts.

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0: Well, I popped into town this morning. Went into a new cafe by the cheerleaders. I said, "Give me a tea."
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3: 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You know you're going to have a lot of fun and you could win

0: Well, Total Eclipse, and make sure you look out for that there. 90% eclipse tomorrow night, around about 7 p.m. if you look towards the west. Tony says, I was told I could look at an eclipse with a colander. He says, I tried and it just strained my eyes.
1: I don't think that's funny.
0: We didn't, no. Time for this.

yesterday's brain teaser, brand new brain teaser after my return from my week's break. Something becomes noisy once it's been unplugged. Well, it was a sink plug or a bath plug. So let out the plug, and the water gets very noisy, doesn't it? It really does. Well, the Custard Crown went to Sue and Don at 6, followed by Sharon at 5. Richie C, well done to you at 4. Mr. Tony L, well done to you at 3. Hello, me Doc Jen at 2. And the man that's shaken and not stirred, still there at the top, Mr. Bond. Thirsty Kirsty, can't get a look in. He knows what's going to happen today, really, don't he? So that was yesterday's brain teaser, starting you off. The brand new one for you today. And just to remind you that no Angie today. I have got a question there that somebody sent in. I will try and answer that to the best of my knowledge. Right, this is... there's a bit of a saying with this brain teaser today. A little bit of a saying, so think about that. But one answer, one word will get you named and framed. Okay, so are you ready with your phones, your texts, and of course your emails? Don't cry for me, the doing's done. From long green pastures I have come. If left alone I will offend. And that you can truly offend too. Okay, so, right, so that's how brain teaser do. Don't cry for me. There's a big saying for this. The doing's done, okay? And there's the clue. Found over green pastures I have come. If left alone, I will offend. Okay, there we are. So that's our brain teaser, and that you can truly done. Right, that's our brain teaser today, and this is what you need to do. The brain teaser.

0: a bit of a Caribbean Queen there, and of course it is 90 minutes to 2 o'clock. Well done to everybody that's gone up. Thirsty Kirsty, you're slipping back. You are slipping back, she said. Could it be a weeping willow? Afraid not. Not a weeping willow. So you get one of those. You know, you're just slipping back. That's not like you at all, is it? Really is. Anyway, so our brain tease today is Don't Cry For Me. The doing's done. Once found, once from green pastures I have come. There's a big clue there. If left alone, I will have found. Okay. And that you can truly done. Okay. So our brain teaser today is, of course, the clue that goes with that. It could be semi. It could be semi. Okay. Semi skin. Okay. Semi skinned. Okay, there we are. There's the clue.
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0: Wow, it's no surprise he sold over 120 million records worldwide, is it? Thanks to the year of 1978. Right, it is 13 minutes to two. Don't cry for me, the doing's done. And from one green pastures I have come. It's left alone I will offend, and that you can truly defend. Okay, so that's our brain teaser today, and it is a famous saying that often people say, it's too late now, don't do that. And that is our brain teaser today, and we need to do semi-skimmed is the clue.
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0: train now departing from HFM is the Mole Train. 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
1: Well, that's a bit early today, isn't it? It really is. So, anyway, we're not quite ready for that just yet, but we're going to head up to the news in just a few moments' time. But in the meantime, I'm going to recap on today's brain teaser. So don't cry for me. Then the doing's done, and from over green pastures I have come. Okay, and if left alone, I will offend, and that's what you can truly defend. That's our brain teaser. And the clue, it could be something like semi-skilled. Now, in the second hour, we've got Golden Oldies from before I had the time off a week ago from Tony, and he's picked a particular good two tracks of Golden Oldies as well. And of course, we'll be playing those round about 2:30. So if you want to add to that and take a request or dedication here on HFM, all you need to do is just do that. Also, I've got a little message here that's come through as well while we're just heading up towards the news. What's the best way of getting clear of tough weeds? Depends on where they are. I mean, if they're in your vegetable plot, now you can use the spot weed killer, or just dig them out, or just use a general sort of hoe them down. If they're really tough ones, just take them away, and they will disappear. Particularly in this weather at the moment as well. So, but if they are in the garden bed, you know, in your herbaceous bed, you need to get at them and get that. If they're root ones, you know, you need to dig down and get them out. But if they're just general ones, just get out. As Angie often says, hoe and just get rid of them that way. So they soon die off, actually, in this weather. And with that heat, you know, you can hoe them today, and then tomorrow they'll be all sort of wilted and whatever. But if they've got deep roots, you need to get to them. And failing that, you can use what they call a spot weed killer, so it doesn't destroy all the rest of your garden plants as well. Right, over to the news.
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4: Good afternoon, I'm Sean Moore. Andy Burnham says he doesn't want to see a single prisoner released early. More could be done to ensure PC Andrew Harper's killers don't benefit from a new scheme. There's been heavy criticism about plans to free up space in jails and what it could mean for the pair. The Prime Minister says he's asked the Justice Secretary to present a plan next month.
5: The proposal will be to find new ways of freeing up space within the prison system so that we do not have to release offenders early, and particularly the most serious offenders, like those involved in the killing of PC Andrew Harper.
4: Residents in Market Harbour are being warned of earlier bin collections during this week's hot weather. The District Council says crews will begin rounds sooner than normal. We're being advised to leave bins out overnight or make sure they're ready for collection by 6 a.m. People across the Harbour District are being asked to nominate local community champions for this year's Council Awards. Individuals, voluntary groups and businesses can all be put forward for recognition. The District Council says it wants to hear from those making a valuable contribution to communities across the area. Heat health alerts are in place for most of England, and an amber weather warning for extreme heat's now been issued. The Met Office says it will cover a large part of the country from London to Sheffield on Thursday. Temperatures could reach 37 or even 38 degrees Celsius. Sky's meteorologist Joe Weeder explains why we're seeing relentless warm weather.
6: The heat is coming up from the near continent. It's because we've got high pressure over the country. It's working its way out into the North Sea. If you remember from your geography lessons that winds go clockwise around high pressure, so it's dragging in this warm air on a south-southeasterly.
4: Staying with the weather, and drought has now been declared across the East Midlands as pressure on water supplies continues to increase. The region's among four areas newly moved into drought status following the driest July in England for 190 years. And the World Cup helped the owner of Holiday Inn offset a hit from the Iran war across its Middle Eastern business. Intercontinental Hotels Group says revenue per available room rose by almost 5% in the Americas over the half year. Operating profits were up 10% at £492.4 million. There's more local news and sport on our website.
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1: Well, the early afternoon weather, looking at the screen here, it's, well, it'll be staying dry and sunny with plenty of sunshine. A little or to no cloud around. Very warm afternoon as well. Temperatures heading up to 26 degrees. So make sure you've got plenty of sun cream on and protection there, or wearing a hat or something. Overnight, staying clear and dry. No cloud around whatsoever. And the minimum dropping down tonight around about 14 degrees. So a bit of a humid night there. That's your weather update here on HFM. It is 3 minutes past 2.
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1: Well, we're heading into the second hour with Sophie Ellis-Baxter.

Well, that was Sophie Ellis-Baxter, and more great requests on the way for you here on HFM. We're back into the second hour, and Paul has said, any chance you could squeeze in that song by Taylor Swift, a new one? I hope this is the right one for you. Sweet July, I hope that's the one from Take That. Hope you enjoy.

0: you probably wouldn't recognise that. Of course, Love Schoolship, Dave Edmonds, of all things. Dave Edmonds, of course, they're from over there in Cardiff, there with the Love Schoolship here on HFM. 2:15 here on the station. That's very, very proud to be... thanks very much for your messages coming in. Keep them coming in, and thanks for lending us your ears here on this Tuesday afternoon there. Becker on the airways after the 3 o'clock news, of course, with the homeroom. We'll give you an update of the rest of the live programmes taken to the airways for the rest of this Tuesday. Tony was out celebrating last night. He said, I'll have to tell you this, Molly. He says, I went to the School of Shoe Menders 50th anniversary dinner. He said, I've never been to one of these before. And he said, well, what do you think I thought of it? I said, well, I ain't got a clue, Tony. He says, well, it was just a load of old cobblers.
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0: All that R&B and soul stuff, wasn't it? Brilliant music there. And 22 after 2 here on a Tuesday afternoon. Sun's out, not a cloud to be seen outside there. Just looking through, it's as blue could be, is it? Really is. Okay, we're going to recap to the brain teaser as well. Jed, I've got your golden oldies, and Tony, if it's all right with you, I'll do your golden oldies tomorrow. I've got a little message here from Craig. He says, well, what is the best way to lay turf? Small lawn, 6 by 5 metres. Well, I think at the moment, with all this hot weather, I would hold fire a bit until we get a little bit more of that wet stuff, because I think you're going to, with hose pipe bans generally in place, depending on where you are, of course. If you're under Anglia, you could be on a hose pipe ban. Otherwise, you're going to be using cans and cans of water to keep it thing. But generally speaking, get the ground prepared. Get all those little sort of stones and things there. And give it a good rake, and then go along it with your heel once you've dug it over. Make sure it's relatively weed free. But I would just hold fire at the moment with laying any turf, because it's just going to crinkle and crack, and you'll have loads of where the joins are when you're laying it down. You lay it a bit like a carpet, really, so you butt it up to join. But with the heat at the moment, I would think that it will probably expand. So I'll just hang fire. You've still got plenty of time to put it down, but you can prepare the ground in readiness. And certainly with no rain at the moment, you're not going to get any weeds appearing there. But make sure you rake it down to a very, very fine tooth, you know, and with that sort of tilth really, really smooth, and then go along it and trample along it by it with your heels in a line there, just to make sure, and then rake it again so it's all nice and solid, so you don't get any little bumps in it. But I'd hang fire with the turf. I don't think you'd probably struggle might to get turf at the moment with it being so dry and hot as well, so might be worth just asking the question to your turf suppliers or wherever you're getting it from. But I wouldn't want to put it down at the moment there. More songs on the way for you here on HFM. Thank you for sending in those questions. Although Angie's there, I've done my best to explain to you on the jaws of those bits of gardening and stuff.
1: 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It's the show that'll brighten your Wednesday. That's Paul Hartshorn, every other Wednesday from 6, only on 102.3 HFM, the station that's proud to be local.

0: Well, I hope you enjoy these, Gen B, and thank you for choosing those, and keep those golden oldies coming in, and you can do exactly the same as Jed and Tony L. They've actually picked some great tunes over the last few weeks. We'll be running the feature every day around about this sort of time, 2:30 in the afternoon. And all you need to do is you need to contact me here at the studio. Just drop me a line and just list a couple of songs you liked here, and I will put them on my list and make sure they are played around about in the second hour, Monday to Friday. Jed, sit back and enjoy these.
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0: Well, two classic golden oldies there from Jed B today. And Tony's, well, I have tomorrow there. So back to those golden years there with the Small Faces ahead of the Walker Brothers here on HFM. Right, got a quick message in here, and it's from Des. And Des says, what should I be paying a gardener per hour, please? What's the going rate? Well, the going rate for a general gardener in the UK is typically ranges from £15 per hour, anywhere up to £45 an hour, depending, of course, the area where you live. Obviously, certain areas people and need more money, and it's more expensive areas there. General maintenance and, of course, weeding and mowing is around about £20 per hour. Special care, pruning and planting and hedge trimming is about £30 an hour. So that gives you a bit of a guide there to what you're going to do. But it really depends on where you live. But that's the sort of general rate wherever across the UK. But okay, certain areas are more different to others. So I hope that gives you a bit of a guidance. Let's have a look, see what's going on in and around our community. Homestead's monthly friendship lunch offers a chance for local older people to enjoy good food, great company and a friendly quiz. The next lunch takes place on Wednesday. That's tomorrow, 12th of August at 12 noon. It's all on at the Rhubarb Pub on Rockingham Road. You can visit HFM's website there for details of this and other community and, of course, charity events. All you need to do to find out more information there, just click on the events option on our homepage. Lubbingham in Bloom is holding a coffee morning at Lubbingham Village Hall. That's with tea, coffee and cake. I bet the homemade cakes. Plus a pre-loved clothes stall and white elephant stall and a grand raffle, all helping to raise funds for the Lubbingham in Bloom. Please support that. It's taking place this Wednesday. It's from 10 a.m. until midday. So if you're very welcome to pop along, have a browse and enjoy some refreshments as well. And if you want a little bit more information about that one, you can contact Margaret Richards on this number, which is 01858 468 229, or email maggie.richards@tiscali.co.uk. Right, tomorrow night, another quiz hosted by Dave Irving. There'll be plenty of fun prizes up for grabs. A raffle with all proceeds supporting HFM's ongoing fundraising drive. The quiz takes place on Wednesday, the 12th of August. All on at the Enigma on Comptoir Road there in Market Harbour. And the doors open at 6 before the quiz gets underway at 8 p.m. Teams can have up to 6 players. Entry is just £3 per person. If you'd like to reserve a table, call Enigma on 433 933.
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3: 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Holy moly!

Well, that was one of Mel and Kim's song there, back to the year of 1988. Well, how do you like your eggs in the morning? The answer is scrambled one. Home Cook says that there is a trick to make that ensure yours comes out perfectly fluffy. Well, apparently. Anyway, let's just see what they say. You can tell they just look so much sluffier in there. So, how do I do mine? It's because the water evaporates, something my great-grandmother showed me while a fourth wrote, my eggs were too good. I never make an egg without water again. So fluffy, so good. Okay, so backing up the advice, meanwhile, recipe asks, a number of chefs adding that adding water to scrambled eggs indeed is beneficial. There we are, makes them fluffy apparently. There we are, a little bit of hope that makes you feel hungry as well.

today's brain teaser. Don't cry for me, the doing's done. And from one green pastures I've come. I've left them, will offend, and that will truly defend. Okay, and it could be semi-skimmed is the clue, okay? Semi-skinned is the clue, and that will get you named and framed here on the Brain Teaser. Heading up with more great music here and Venture Highway. I haven't heard this for quite a while, and of course that's one of the songs that goes down in history, doesn't it? Really does. And thanks for being with us today, and take your time, and remind you about Becca coming up very soon. Great.

0: Well, that's it from me here. I hope you enjoyed the Tuesday and all the great tunes that we were fitting in for you. And I will be back tomorrow, of course, at 1. In the meantime, just reminding you of the rest of the live programmes taking to the airways on HFM after the news at 3. Becca there, the home run, she'll be doing all the travel news and what's happening on the buses, on the trains, and also on our roads later on. From 6 tonight, the theme night of songs there with Pat Stones. And then the late show there from 9 with the alternative folk music there, the Quiet Revolution with Mr. Adam Wilson. HFM throughout the night, thinking of us some great tunes into the early hours till 7 o'clock a.m. on Wednesday. Dave Irving heading with the breakfast show there. That's your lineup for me, so stay tuned for some great music. Anyway, don't cry for me, the doing's done, that was the saying, and one green pasture I've come. If left alone, I will offend, and on that you can truly defend. Okay, so semi-skimmed, it was Don't Cry Over Spilt Milk. Yeah, that was it, it was milk. Right, so the custard and lemon crown goes to Thirsty Kirsty. Well, she deserves it, don't she? Well done, Thirsty Kirsty. Hope you enjoy that. Followed at number 7, Richie C over in Glenfield. Tony L at 6. Mick Hewitt, well done to you at 5. Hello, me doc Jen. Jen across the pond, good morning there. Happy Tuesday at 3. Mr. Bond has been shaken. He's down to number 2. And Ted B takes over the top spot there. Well done, Ted. And I'll catch you tomorrow. Take care. Bye-bye for now.
1: 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The train now departing from HFM is the Mole Train. You can hop on board again tomorrow from 1 p.m.
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4: Good afternoon, I'm Sean Moore. Andy Burnham says he doesn't want to see a single prisoner released early, and more could be done to ensure PC Andrew Harper's killers don't benefit from a new scheme. There's been heavy criticism about plans to free up space in jails and what it could mean for the pair. The Prime Minister says he's asked the Justice Secretary to present a plan next month.
5: The proposal will be to find new ways of freeing up space within the prison system so that we do not have to release offenders early, and particularly the most serious offenders, like those involved in the killing of PC Andrew Harper.
4: Residents in Market Harborough are being warned of earlier bin collections during this week's hot weather. The District Council says crews will begin rounds sooner than normal. We're being advised to leave bins out overnight or make sure they're ready for collection by 6 a.m. People across the Harbour District are being asked to nominate local community champions for this year's council awards. Individuals, voluntary groups and businesses can all be put forward for recognition. The District Council says it wants to hear from those making a valuable contribution to communities across the area. Heat health alerts are in place for most of England, and an amber weather warning for extreme heat has now been issued. The Met Office says it will cover a large part of the country from London to Sheffield on Thursday. Temperatures could reach 37 or even 38 degrees Celsius. Sky's meteorologist Joe Wheeler explains why we're seeing relentless warm weather.
6: The heat is coming up from the near continent. It's because we've got high pressure over the country. It's working its way out into the North Sea. If you remember from your geography lessons that winds go clockwise around high pressure. So it's dragging in this warm air on a south-southeasterly.
4: Staying with the weather, and drought has now been declared across the East Midlands as pressure on water supplies continues to increase. The region's among four areas newly moved into drought status following the driest July in England for 190 years. And the World Cup helped the owner of Holiday Inn offset a hit from the Iran war across its Middle Eastern business. Intercontinental Hotels Group says revenue per available room rose by almost 5% in the Americas over the half year. Operating profits were up 10% at £492.4 million. There's more local news and sport on our website.
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8: The weather for the rest of today, then dry and sunny with plenty of sunshine and little to no cloud around. Very warm. Maximum temperature for the rest of today, 27. Looking at tonight, will be clear and dry night with no cloud around. Minimum temperature of 14 degrees Celsius.
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8: Taking a look at those roads for you this Tuesday afternoon, starting on Fleckney Road, Wistow. There's a road closure there for Leicestershire Highways. Now, that's ongoing until the 18th of this month. And High Street, Fleckney, the road closure there for Leicestershire Highways. It's the last day of that today. Everything else looking okay so far this Tuesday afternoon. I'll be keeping close eyes on everything throughout the home run. But if you find there's something that I'm not talking about that I should be, because it's affecting any journey you're taking in any way and it's safe and legal for you to get in touch with me to let me know what's happening, which you might want to do by phone. It is Harborough 464666. I will share that travel information with everybody else. Just let you know, Leicester Road in Fleckney will have an overnight road closure. That's running from 8pm until 6am for Leicestershire Highways and is ongoing until the 18th of this month.
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0: Hello, good afternoon, and a very, very, very warm welcome along to the Tuesday afternoon home run with me, Becca Robertson. I'm with you until 6 o'clock this evening. Huge thank you to Molly for this afternoon's mole train. He did very well with those gardening questions. Very well indeed. Sitting in for Angela there. He had to play both parts today, so wonderful stuff. He'll be back with you tomorrow. Make sure you're on board by one. The legendary brain teaser will be taking place once again. You've got your gold and oldies. I think it's Tony L's turn tomorrow. I was having a little listen as I was prepping my own show. And also your song requests. There'll be so much more besides. It is the home run now with me, Becca. I am keeping very close eyes on the traffic and travel for you this afternoon. Aside from that, continuing to play some great music on the radio, which you are more than welcome to get involved with. And there are other reasons for you to keep in touch with us too this afternoon, which you can do by phone. That is Harbour at 464 666. Email studio at harbourfm.co.uk. If you prefer to text, start your message with HFM, leave a space, type the rest of the message, send that on to 64 666. But remember, if you are texting, keep that nice and short. We are restricted on those characters in text messages. However, you could join many others in downloading and using our free Harbour FM app, which is available for iPhone and Android if you search your stores for Harbour FM. We have more anagrams coming your way. We have another one for you today. See if you can shuffle the letters around. We are by the seaside this week, finding those things that you would expect to see, hear, or enjoy at the British seaside. So we've got one more of those for you this afternoon. In fact, we've got five in total. So we've got the second one. And it comes with a clue now as well, just to help you out a little further. So you can shuffle letters around, but you have the luxury of that clue as well. We have another What's That Word in the middle. It's my brain that's worked on that one today, but we'll get the lines open for it. It's about 25 past four. It has been answered correctly by our very own Chris Jones. And I've also got the second clue of the week for our mystery. A few of you solving it already, but I do have a second clue. We've got five in total. Clue number two, that's coming your way in just a few moments' time. See if you can work out what we're on the lookout for in HFM's area.

0: Tina Turner on HFM. Richie's been on the phone. He said, could you play Jersey Blood when you're smiling? We'll get that sorted out for you, Richie. That's coming up a little later. Keep the song requests coming into the home run this afternoon. Let's share that second clue.
1: It's the home runs. What we're on the lookout for in HFM's area this week.
0: So once again, as they do, lines open on Monday, yesterday. We have five clues to share with you. We have a mystery for you to solve. We're on the lookout for something in HFM's area. Could be absolutely anything. We promise you it's something local once again. If you missed the answer for last week, we were looking for the peacock sculpture above Pizza Express. So the peacock sculpture above Pizza Express. Easy for me to say. We shared the second clue for this week's mystery yesterday. I replaced something that once helped conversation travel for miles. My purpose now is to inspire them face to face. So that was your first clue yesterday. Based on that clue, we had a few suggestions to rule out of what we could be on the lookout for. All help alongside those clues. So this week, it's not the old telephone exchange on Abbey Street or the post office on Abbey Street. We also have correct answers. First in, very quick actually, was Ray, joined by Sue and Yvette with the right answer as well. Let's share clue number two, see if this is the one that helps you solve our mystery. By day, I borrow from the sun. When darkness falls, I have a little light of my own. So that is your second clue. What are we on the lookout for this week in HFM's area? By day, I borrow from the sun. When darkness falls, I have a little light of my own.
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0: It is time to get you shuffling some letters around for our Becca's Scrambled Words anagram this afternoon. And this week, we are by the seaside and we are looking for items in our anagram that you might see, hear or enjoy when you take a little trip to the British seaside. Yesterday, the anagram was Crave Cinema. And the clue, you'll often hear this coming before you see it. It was an ice cream van yesterday. There are 20 points up for grabs for solving anagrams each day, which means if you like to accumulate the anagram, or the points even, not the anagrams, the points, throughout the week, you can work your way up to 100 points by Friday afternoon. That gives you bragging rights, and I'll give you some nice mentions on the radio as well. So, however, you can grab as many or as few points as you would like. So if you just wanted to have a go this afternoon to grab yourself 20 points, we'll give you some nice mentions. We will. On 20 points, solving yesterday's anagram, finding our ice cream van, Yvette, Sue, Rob, Sandra and Richie, Matt, Sarah, Mr. Bond, Andrew, Mick and Rich, Hewitt and Timothy over in Kibworth. Well, let's share this afternoon's anagram with you then. So, the anagram is cameramen date us. So, cameramen date us. So, that's cameramen. So, camera, C-A-M-E-R-A, and then M-E-N, because it's cameramen, and then date, D-A-T-E, and us, U-S. So, lots of letters for you to shuffle around this afternoon. Cameramen date us. Your clue. A pocket full of change can disappear remarkably quickly in here. So, you've got all the letters you will need to find what we are looking for in the anagram, something you would find at the British seaside, or any seaside, I should think. Cameramen daters, they are your letters. A pocket full of change can disappear remarkably quickly in here is your clue. Lines are now open, 20 points up for grabs.
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10: 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Just

was a preacher. Spent our Sundays in the church. 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So the next time that

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1: Nathan Evans and St. Phoenix, Cotton Eye Joe on HFM. We've shared clue number 2 out of the 5 available for our mystery this week. Can you solve it? We are on the lookout for something in HFM's area. Could be absolutely anything. I promise you it's something local. By day, I borrow from the sun. When darkness falls, I have a little light of my own. That is your second clue. Well done to Jen, formerly off Hello Me Duck, who joins Ray, Sue and Yvette with the correct answer. We also have the lines open for our anagram this afternoon, which is always accompanied by a clue now. We are by the seaside. The anagram is cameramen. So cameramen date us. So cameramen date us. They are all the letters you will need to shuffle around. Lots of them. A pocket full of change can disappear remarkably quickly in here is your clue. Can you?

0: starting on High Street, Fleckney. The road closure there for Leicestershire Highways, that finishes today. And on Fleckney Road, Wistow, the road closure in place for Leicestershire Highways, that's ongoing until the 18th of August. Leicester Road in Fleckney, there will be an overnight road closure there from 8pm until 6am for Leicestershire Highways. That's ongoing each night also until the 18th of August.
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0: FM. Hello to Ray. That doesn't matter. You can take part as much or as little as you like throughout the week. So it doesn't matter that you missed yesterday's. You're still very much part of the Anagrams, Ray. And I took your first answer as being correct. It wasn't quite perfect or quite there, but it was close enough, I thought. But anyway, you've been back with the spot on answer for the anagram, so all good, you're on the list. Joining Jen formally off, hello me duck, Yvette, Sue, Mick and Rich, Hewitt and Matt, all solving the anagrams so far. We are by the seaside this week, so we are looking for things you may see, hear or enjoy when you take a trip to the British seaside. Cameramen, date us. Give you all the letters you will need to shuffle around with the clue. A pocket full of change can disappear remarkably quickly in here.
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0: 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Now, enjoy an afternoon of live music in Church Langton with Edward Hayes performing on acoustic guitar and singing iconic folk favourites, including Scarborough Fair and Blowing in the Wind. The Sunday afternoon concert takes place on Sunday the 30th of August. That's from 2 until 2:45 p.m. at St Peter's Church on Staunton Road. 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
0: 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Just search.

Girls Aloud with Singapore on HFM. I need to get you to the news at 4 with Sean Moore. The other side of that, we'll give you a final call on the Becker's Scrambled Words anagram with the clue. Let's get to the news first, though, with Lionel Richie.

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3: Good afternoon, I'm Sean Moore. The Conservatives have accused the Prime Minister of re-traumatising victims with constant U-turns on prisons. Andy Burnham says he's putting every effort into increasing jail places without needing the likes of PC Andrew Harper's killers to be included in the upcoming early release scheme in England and Wales. The initiative's aimed at easing overcrowding. Legal commentator Joshua Rosenberg explains what the government's big problem is.
4: It can't say, well, it's not going to apply to these two offenders. You have to decide how to apply this law according to either a type of offence, in this case manslaughter, or possibly the length of time that somebody is sentenced to.
3: A historic flour mill in Market Harborough has been restored as part of a major housing development. The Grade 2 listed building on St Mary's Road is being converted into flats alongside three new apartment blocks. The wider Welland Quarter scheme will provide 83 homes, with the development now nearing completion. Severn Trent is urging customers to use water carefully after the East Midlands was officially declared in drought. The company says reservoirs are being closely managed as hot, dry weather increases demand. It says supplies are being maintained, but customers can help protect reserves by reducing unnecessary water use. Well, all of England's now under an amber heat health alert, which tells the health service to expect high demand. That's the difference on the Met Office's amber warnings, which cover some areas on Thursday when temperatures could reach 38 degrees Celsius. Tomorrow, Bristol ice cream seller Kate Armour is preparing for crowds gathering for the solar eclipse.
5: We're going to have to bring more stock in than usual, I think. I hear there's about 300 people come in, so we'll stock up our, drinks, ice lollies.
3: In business news, Market Harborough Building Society has appointed a new deputy chief finance officer. Brad Nichols joins the leadership team after previously supporting the society during 2025. He's held senior roles at several financial organisations. And Dame Julie Andrews won't be part of Princess Diaries 3. The Oscar winner told The Today Show in America that it's too late for her to take part. Anne Hathaway returns for the third instalment, although no release date has been announced yet. There's more local news and sports on our website.
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6: Taking a look at your weather for the rest of today. Dry and sunny with plenty of sunshine and little to no cloud around. Very warm. The maximum temperature for the rest of today, 27 degrees Celsius. Tonight will be clear and a dry night with no cloud around and a minimum temperature of 14 degrees Celsius.
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6: Looking at those roads for you this Tuesday afternoon, starting on Fleckney Road, Wistow. There's a road closure there for Leicestershire Highways. That's ongoing until the 18th of this month. And High Street, Fleckney, the road closure in place for Leicestershire Highways. It is the last day of that today. Everything else looking okay so far this afternoon. Just a reminder, Leicester Road, Fleckney will have an overnight road closure. That's running from 8 p.m. until 6 a.m. for Leicestershire Highways on each night, also until the 18th of this month.
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1: Jason Donovan with I'm Doing Fine starts the second hour of today's Home Run Off with me, Becca Robertson. I'm with you until 6 o'clock this evening here on HFM. It is Tuesday, which means we have released two of those clues out of the five available for our mystery this week. Can you solve that for us? We are on the lookout for something in HFM's area. Your new clue this afternoon: by day, I borrow from the sun. When darkness falls, I have a little light of my own. And the first clue shared yesterday: I replaced something that once helped conversations travel for miles. My purpose now is to inspire them face to face. What is it that we're looking for in HFM's area? Could you join Ray, Sue, Yvette, Jen, formerly of Hello Me Duck? They have all come in with the correct answer so far. Let's give you a final call on this afternoon's anagram for Becca's Scrambled Words, which of course is now accompanied by a clue each day. We're by the seaside this week, so that means we are looking for everything to do with by the seaside, the scrambled words, something you might see, hear, or enjoy on a traditional day out at the seaside. Yesterday, it was ice cream van. Today, the anagram to shuffle all the letters around is cameramen date us. So cameramen date us. So cameramen date us. That gives you all the letters you will need to shuffle around to find what we're looking for. But a clue for you to help you along the way: a pocket full of change can disappear remarkably quickly in here. So a pocket full of change can disappear remarkably quickly in here. What is that that we're looking for that you would find by the seaside? This is your final call. Those lines will be closing shortly.

0: then, the lines have now closed for our Becca's Scrambled Words anagram this afternoon. This week, we are by the seaside. Every scrambled answer is something you might see, hear, or enjoy on a traditional day beside the sea. From familiar sights and sounds to those classic seaside treats. Yesterday, we were looking for ice cream van in the anagram. This afternoon, the anagram was cameramen date us. So cameramen date us. A pocket full of change can disappear remarkably quickly in here. What's your clue? Today, we were looking for an amusement arcade. So amusement arcade, that was what you found in the anagram. How are those points looking? Remember, you can grab as many or as few points as you would like throughout the week. And there is 20 points up for grabs for solving anagrams each day, which means if you like to accumulate those points, and you can get there, you can get to 100 points by a Friday afternoon. But you can have as many or as few points as you'd like. It's all about bragging rights, and I'll give you some nice mentions on the radio. How are those points looking then? On 20 points, finding our amusement arcade this afternoon, Jen, formerly off Hello Me Duck, and Ray, and Rob, Sandra and Richie, Sarah, Mr. Bond, Andrew and Timothy over in Kibworth, all on 20 points as well, having found our ice cream van yesterday. On 40 points, solving both anagrams then, Yvette, Sue, Mick and Rich, Hewitt, and Matt. We'll share the third anagram with the clue with you tomorrow.
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1: HFM. Let's get those lines back open this Tuesday afternoon for What's the Word in the Middle. You have been giving my brain a rest for a good few days now with helping me out finding those two words and the word in the middle. In fact, you've been devising them for me, which is excellent. I'm always happy that you participate anyway. That's fantastic, and I thank you so much for that. But yeah, creating them for me as well. Wow, that's been amazing. So it's back to me this afternoon. Yesterday we gave you two words. We were looking for a word that would go after the first word, before the second word. We'll do exactly the same as that today. Yesterday's was inspired by Merrick. Thank you so much. The two words we gave you were solar and discussion. That gave us panel, solar panel and panel discussion. And that is how it works. Today's two words for you then are apple and chart. So apple and chart. We are looking today for a word that would go after the word apple and before the word chart. Lines are now open.
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0: Nicole Scherzinger, that's Poison on HFM. Lines are now open for What's That Word in the Middle? This is one of mine this afternoon, apple and chart. They are your two words. So we're looking for a word that would go after the word apple and before the word chart. Just correct answers coming through so far. There is plenty of time to get in touch, get involved. We've got until 20 past five on this one. So far in with the correct answer, though, Sandra, Rob and Richie, Natalie, Yvette and Mick and Rich Hewitt.
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0: We are fast approaching that time of day where things do get a little busier out and about on the roads. If you're making plans for your journeys home, a couple of things today. High Street, Fleckney, the road closure for Leicestershire Highways finishing today there. And Fleckney Road in Wistow, the road closure for Leicestershire Highways is ongoing until the 18th of this month. Everything else okay so far this afternoon. Just overnight though, Leicester Road in Fleckney will have the road closure running from 8 p.m. until 6 a.m. for Leicestershire Highways. And that is ongoing each night, also until the 18th of this month.
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0: Whatever the weather has to offer, we start off our Sunday on HFM with 3 hours of the best music from yesteryear. So from 8 o'clock, I look forward to playing some of the sounds you had in your record collection from the years of the 1960. The last Sunday of the month, we will be playing Pirates Gold as we bring you the sound of the ships and forts broadcasting off our coastline in the mid-1960s. Wherever you are in the world, this Sunday, get a bit closer with your 60s Sunday with me, Paul Wright.
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0: 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Starting in with Lubbernham in Bloom, who are holding a coffee morning at Lubbernham Village Hall with tea, coffee and cake, plus a pre-loved clothes stall, white elephant stall and a grand raffle, all helping to raise funds for Lubbernham in Bloom. It is being held tomorrow. That's from 10 a.m. until midday. And you are very welcome to pop along and have a browse and enjoy some refreshments. Also, let's get to the Chatty Cafe. That takes place every Wednesday as well. That's from 10 a.m. until 12 noon at the Mikado Lounge on Abbey Street, Market Harborough. It's a welcoming space where you can meet new people and enjoy a friendly chat at the chatty table. There's no need to book or register. You can simply turn up, take a seat and join the conversation. The Chatty Cafe is part of a national initiative that helps people connect through simple, friendly conversation. And also, just another one for you. The Armed Forces and Veterans Breakfast Club is a chance for serving personnel and veterans to enjoy a cooked breakfast and good company. The next meeting takes place this Saturday. That's from 9:30 a.m. at the Roebuck in Market Harborough. If you'd like to go along, email mhfvb@gmail.com or let the Roebuck know by calling 466-375. So that's 466-375. 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
1: 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Just

0: Thing there on HFM. Hello to Dan. No, the word in the middle definitely isn't tart. Apple tart, that kind of works, but I'm not sure about a tart chart, but there we go. Doesn't work, I'm afraid. Well done so far, though, to Sandra, Rob and Richie, Natalie, Yvette, Mick and Rich, Hewitt and Sue.
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Believe on HFM. I need to get you to the news at 5 with Sean Moore. The other side will give you a final call on the word in the middle. Chapel Roan takes us to the news first, though.

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3: The top stories this hour, where I'm Sean Moore. The daughter of a murdered woman is asking the High Court to keep her father behind bars for killing her mother. Glyn Rizal was jailed for life in 2003 for murdering his estranged wife, Linda. Anna Bates reports.
4: Rizal's always denied murder and won't say where Linda's body is. Helen's Law means that silence counts against him at parole, but it doesn't rule out release. His daughter Catherine says he's done no meaningful rehabilitation and women would be less safe if he's freed. But his barrister says the parole board's decision was thorough. The judge rules in the coming weeks.
3: A historic flour mill in Market Harbour has been restored as part of a major housing development. The Grade II listed building on St Mary's Road is being converted into flats alongside three new apartment blocks. The wider Welland Quarter scheme will provide 83 homes, with the development now nearing completion. Severn Trent is urging customers to use water carefully after the East Midlands was officially declared in drought. The company says reservoirs are being closely managed as hot, dry weather increases demand. It says supplies are being maintained, but customers can help protect reserves by reducing unnecessary water use. All of England's now under an amber heat health alert, which tells the health service to expect high demand. That's the difference on the Met Office's amber warnings, which cover some areas on Thursday when temperatures could reach 38 degrees Celsius. Tomorrow, Bristol ice cream seller Kate Armour is preparing for crowds gathering for the solar eclipse.
5: We're going to have to bring more stock in than usual, I think. I hear there's about 300 people come in, so we'll stock up our, you know, drinks, ice lollies.
3: In business news, Market Harbour Building Society has appointed a new Deputy Chief Finance Officer. Brad Nichols joins the leadership team after previously supporting the Society during 2025. He's held senior roles at several financial organisations. And Morrissey has paid tribute to his manager Peter Katsis, who died last week at the age of 69. The former Smiths frontman says the future is now merely the remainder of life as the world has ended. Over his career, Peter worked with the likes of Snoop Dogg, Backstreet Boys and the Smashing Pumpkins. There's more local news and sports on our website.
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6: Taking a look at the weather, tonight will be a clear and dry night with no cloud around and a minimum temperature overnight of 14 degrees Celsius. Taking a look at your weather for tomorrow, Wednesday will be a dry and hot day with plenty of sunshine and little to no cloud around again. There'll be a maximum temperature tomorrow, though, of 32 degrees Celsius.
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6: And about on the roads this Tuesday afternoon, starting on Fleckney Road, Wistow. The road closure there for Leicestershire Highways is ongoing until the 18th of this month. But on High Street in Fleckney, the road closure there for Leicestershire Highways, last day of it today, finishing today there. If you are heading on the A6 through Kibworth, you will find things are a little slower at this time of day. That's due to volume of traffic. And in Market Harbour, we're seeing the build-up of traffic on Northampton Road heading into town. That's approaching the Welland Park Road, Springfield Street Junction. It's also looking busier on the Rockingham Road. That's approaching the Gores Lane Junction, both in and out of town. Oh, just a reminder, overnight there will be a road closure on Leicester Road in Fleckney. That runs from 8 p.m. until 6 a.m. for Leicestershire Highways, and that's on each night, also until the 18th of this month.
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Lisa Loeb, Stay. I miss you on HFM. The Home Run. Becca Robertson. Here we are then, into hour number three, the third and final hour of the Tuesday afternoon Home Run with me, Becca Robertson. I'm with you till 6 o'clock this evening. At six, we'll go over to the news with Sean Moore. Following that, it is your early evening show. It's a theme, it's Tuesday. Pat Stones is with you from six until nine on that early evening show. And her theme is children and young people. Children and young people. She's looking for your song suggestions. Name of the artist, song title, anything that relates to young people or children or vice versa, then get those suggestions into Pat in all the usual ways after six. That's by phone, text, email or via our Harbour FM app. Your late evening show from 9 until 11 is Adam Wilson with his Quiet Revolution. And that is how we're looking for the rest of today here on HFM. It is still the Home Run with me, Becca. I'm keeping close eyes on the traffic and travel for you this afternoon. Aside from that, we continue to play some great music on the radio for you, but you can get involved still. We are into that final hour, unless it's suggestions that help Pat out on a theme show. But other than that, yep, we can swap and change things around still. Before we close the show, as we do at 25 to 6, I'm going to run through what we have so far for this week's mystery. We are once again on the lookout for something in HFM's area, having revealed two clues. We need to give some credit to those that have solved the mystery so far, based on actually the first clue that was revealed yesterday. So well done to those so far. So we'll go through all of that round about 25 to 6. We'll be sharing the third clue with you tomorrow, of course. Let's give you a final clue, all about the clues, a final call on the word in the middle today. Those two words we have for you are apple and chart. So apple and chart. We're looking for a word today that will go after the word apple and before the word chart. This is your final call. Those lines will close in about 7 minutes' time.

0: Elton John and Brandi Carlile on HFM. Those lines have now closed.
1: So, what is the word in the middle?
0: Two words this afternoon. My brain did not get a break today. This was one of mine. Apple and chart. So we were looking for a word that would go after the word apple and before the word chart. There was an alternative from Dan. Thank you for that, Dan. Tart, but it wasn't tart. Well done to Sandra, Rob and Richie, Natalie, Yvette, Mick and Rich Hewitt and Sue. All knowing today's word in the middle was pie. Apple pie and pie chart. We'll have another one of those tomorrow.
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1: Taking a look at the situation out about on those roads for you, starting in Market Harborough, where we're seeing the build-up of traffic on Northampton Road heading into town. That's approaching the Welland Park Road, Springfield Street Junction. Also looking busier on the Rockingham Road, approaching the Gore's Lane Junction, both in and out of town. Now on High Street in Fleckney, the road closure that's been in place there for Leicestershire Highways, that finishes today. But on Fleckney Road in Wistow, the road closure in place for Leicestershire Highways there is ongoing until the 18th of this month. If you're heading on the A6 through Kibworth, you will find things are a little slower at this time of day due to volume of traffic. And just a reminder that Leicester Road Fleckney will have the overnight road closure running from 8 p.m. until 6 a.m. That's for Leicestershire Highways, ongoing each night also until the 18th of this month.
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0: It's the home runs. What we're on the lookout for in HFM's area this week.
1: Not quite 25 to, but just about to turn 25 to 6. This is when we run through what we have so far for the mystery that we've set out for you this week to solve. We're on the lookout for something in HFM's area. Could be absolutely anything. We promise you it's something local. What we do is we reveal one clue per day. Lines remain open on this show all week until Friday afternoon. At this time, we'll close the lines, I'll reveal what we've been looking for and give credit to those that have solved the mystery. So if you'd like to have a go at this week, there is plenty of time. It's very relaxed. Lines only opened yesterday and they do remain open till this time on Friday. So whilst I'm on air, send your guesses through at any time. Two clues we've shared with you so far then. We started yesterday with the first. I replaced something that once helped conversations travel for miles. My purpose now is to inspire them face to face. So that's your first clue. Clue number two, that's the new clue for this afternoon. By day, I borrow from the sun. When darkness falls, I have a little light of my own. So they are your two clues so far. We have suggestions in that you've made that things that it could be. So I'll run through these very quickly. Helps you narrow things down, rule things out. We're not looking for the old telephone exchange on Abbey Street. It's not the post office on Abbey Street either. There you go. That was quite quick, wasn't it? They're the suggestions so far to rule out. Correct answers. Let's give credit to Ray, Sue, Yvette, Jen, formerly off Hello Me Duck. They have all solved the mystery so far. We'll share the third clue with you tomorrow.
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0: Boys Life and Chills on HFM. Hello to Jen, formerly off Hello Me Duck. It was pie. The word in the middle was pie. Apple pie and pie chart. I think you got that right. Did you? I think you might have done. But we'll have another one of those tomorrow for you.
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0: Now, do you know someone who's making a real difference in the Harbour District? Nominations are now open for the Harbour District Community Awards 2026, celebrating the individuals, volunteers, community groups and businesses who go the extra mile for their local area. There are 7 award categories, including Young Person of the Year, Volunteer of the Year, Community Group of the Year, and awards recognising businesses that support their communities. The winners will be announced at a special awards evening in Kibworth. That's on Thursday, the 1st of October. Now, to nominate someone deserving, visit harbour.gov.uk and submit your entry before midnight on Tuesday, the 18th of August. So that's next Tuesday. 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Now, the Market Harbour Summer Fair returns to Welland Park. That's on Sunday, the 23rd of August, with HFM proudly taking part. And Chris Jones broadcasting his Sunday bit in the middle, live from the event between 11 a.m. and 2 p.m. There'll be a giant picnic, craft and food stalls, a bar, children's entertainment, a dog show, and plenty more to enjoy. Entry is free, so you're welcome to go along and join in the fun. And also, Harbour Welland U3A is holding a get-together where you can enjoy refreshments, meet current members, and find out more about the wider range of activity groups on offer. The next one takes place on Monday, the 24th of August. That's from 10 a.m. at the Methodist Church on Northampton Road in Market Harbour. Coffee will be available from 10 a.m. before the session gets underway. And if you're thinking about joining, you're very welcome to go along and see what it's all about. For more information, you can visit hwu3a.org.uk. And let us know if you're holding, hosting, organising charity or community events. 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

Cook on HFM. That's it from the home run this afternoon. I've been Becca Robertson. As always, you've been amazing company. Thank you so much. I'll be back with you tomorrow afternoon between 3 and 6. Stand by after the news with Sean Moore, your early evening show. Pat Stones, she has a theme. She will be with you after 6. We take you there now with a bit of music from our half, followed by Celine Dion. See you tomorrow. Hey.

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3: The top stories this hour, where I'm Sean Moore. The daughter of a murdered woman is asking the High Court to keep her father behind bars for killing her mother. Glyn Rozelle was jailed for life in 2003 for murdering his estranged wife, Linda. Anna Bates reports.
4: Rozelle's always denied murder and won't say where Linda's body is. Helen's Law means that silence counts against him at parole, but it doesn't rule out release. His daughter Catherine says he's done no meaningful rehabilitation and women would be less safe if he's freed. But his barrister says the parole board's decision was thorough. The judge rules in the coming weeks.
3: A historic flour mill in Market Harborough has been restored as part of a major housing development. The Grade 2 listed building on St Mary's Road is being converted into flats alongside three new apartment blocks. The wider Welland Quarter scheme will provide 83 homes, with the development now nearing completion. Severn Trent is urging customers to use water carefully after the East Midlands was officially declared in drought. The company says reservoirs are being closely managed as hot, dry weather increases demand. It says supplies are being maintained, but customers can help protect reserves by reducing unnecessary water use. The Met Office says the UK is on course to record its warmest ever summer. The average mean temperature threshold's probably going to be met, even if the rest of August sees average conditions. An amber heat health alert's now covering all of England ahead of a peak forecast of 38 degrees Celsius on Thursday. Judy Molland from the New Forest National Park Authority in Hampshire's given an update on a heathland fire.
5: It is 1.6 kilometres squared, so that in kind of layman's terms is around about 210 football pitches. We're globally important here for the plant and animal species. Heathland is actually rarer than the rainforest, so to lose some of that is absolutely devastating.
3: In business news, Market Harborough Building Society has appointed a new Deputy Chief Finance Officer. Brad Nichols joins the leadership team after previously supporting the society during 2025. He's held senior roles at several financial organisations. And this year's Strictly lineup's continuing to take shape. The latest name confirmed is football YouTuber John Nennis from Newcastle in County Down. He has around 15 million subscribers, with Lionel Messi, Cristiano Ronaldo and Erling Haaland appearing in some of his videos. He's the 14th star to join the upcoming series. There's more local news and sports on our website.
6: 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Let's look at the weather.
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6: Still bright and sunny outside and 27 degrees. Tonight's going to be a clear and dry night with no cloud around, so the temperature will drop to around 13 degrees overnight. Tomorrow, it's going to be a dry and hot day, plenty of sunshine, little cloud again, and a top temperature of 34 degrees. So be prepared.
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0: Welcome to Tuesday's early evening show on HFM. It's Pat with you until 9 o'clock. Couple of thank yous first. Thanks very much to Sean Moore for the news. Sean's next bulletin will be at 8 o'clock tomorrow morning during Dave Irving's breakfast show. And Sean's with us till Friday this week. And of course, thank you very much to Becca and Quizzy for the home run. They'll be back with you at 3 o'clock tomorrow afternoon. But for the next 3 hours, you've got me. And do we have a topic? We certainly do. Our topic tonight is children and young people. So I'm looking for your song suggestions, please. Not children's songs per se, but something in the song title or the name of the artist that says children and young people under 20 to you. You know how it goes. There are words to pick out there, and there are some more literal and tenuous ideas as well. So, yeah, we look forward to some of those more tenuous links. So thank you very much to those of you that have already put your song suggestions on my Facebook post. Here are the contact details. You can call me on 01858 464 666. 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Or, you, as always, you can contact me via Facebook, either by Messenger or by commenting on the Children and Young People post on my Facebook page. One of those Graham Beebe pictures. And thank you to Graham for doing those for me, as always. Here we go then. A popular choice. First of all, we've got Sweet with Teenage Rampage. Yes, young people.
1: It's Tuesday evening, 6 until 9, with Pat Stones.

Sweet with Teenage Rampage, a live version, obviously. I think somebody's replaced the version on the system with that one. Yeah, anyway, that was Sweet with Teenage Rampage. Our topic tonight is something in the title of the song or the name of the artist that says children and young people under 20 to you. So, yes, we've got children, we've got teenagers, we've got young. Oh, yes, the list goes on. Anyway, a song that... it's got to be the most suggested song I've had so far. So I'm going to play it now. Here comes Guns N' Roses with Sweet Child O' Mine. And after that, from Paul Simon, Mother and Child Reunion.

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0: Paul Simon with Mother and Child Reunion. Before I go on to remind you about the topic and my thank you list, I've had a message from Chris in deepest Bruntingthorpe. Hello, Chris. Who was the female singing at about 6:07 p.m.? Well, at 6:07, that was Lola's Theme by The Shapeshifters. And the female vocalist on that track is a British soul singer called Cookie. She's known as Cookie. Her real name is Janet Ramus, R-A-M-U-S. So if that's the one you mean, Chris, that's who it is. But the song is Lola's Theme by The Shapeshifters. If you've, if it was a different time or something, let me know and I'll look back to what Becca played in the previous hour. But 6:07 p.m. was definitely Lola's Theme by The Shapeshifters, and Cookie, a British soul singer, sang the vocals on that track. Right, our topic this evening until 9 o'clock is children and young people. So I'm looking for your ideas, please. Something in the name of the artist or the title of the song that says children and young people to you. And yes, I've got loads of suggestions still coming in. So thank you very much. So here's my first thank you list then. I need to thank Graham Beebe for the picture as always. And thanks in no particular order to Sue Hay, Martin Freebird, I'm going to call him, Linda and Paul, Mandy, Keith P, our local songbird, Anne-Marie Marlowe, Rich Hewitt, our very own Karen Anderson, Kazzy, Juliet and John, Sandra C, Mick Hewitt, Sam and Chell, Chell in deepest, darkest Great Glen. I've been calling her Shell for years and it turns out it's short for Chelsea. So it's Sam and Chell in deepest, darkest Great Glen. Moya, Pauline and Steve in Desborough. And that's it so far. Thank you all very much. Here's another popular one, a golden oldie from Mott the Hoople, All the Young Dudes.
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Mock the Hoople with all the young dudes. Oh, dear, dear, dear. Thank you to Linda and Paul for letting me know. It is Sam and Shell in short for Michelle in Sam and Shell in Deepest, Darkest, Great Glen. Do you know what it must be? I reckon there's been one of those predictive texts on something I've seen that's put Chelsea in it. Something like, I get caught out by predictive text all the time. I reckon something like that. I thought I'd made a mistake, but no, in an ironic kind of way, I was right all along. It is Sam and Shell in Deepest, Darkest, Great Glen. Apologies to you all. Got it now. Got it. 100%. And as usual, when I opened my thank you list, I forgot to say, if anybody can think of a topic we can explore in music on a future Tuesday evening show, please do let me know, or by all the usual contact details, please. Something we've not done before, preferably. Fingers crossed. We shall see. Right, let's pop to the events section of our website now before I dig myself any more holes. harborfm.co.uk. One of the options on the menu is events. If you click on there, a list of upcoming community and charity events in our area appears for the next few weeks. Something that's happening tomorrow for the kids, kids aged 4 to 12. There's another of those Battle of Naseby play activity days, or mornings at least, between 10 and 12 at St Dionysius Church in Market Harborough. Yes, they're bringing the Battle of Naseby to life. Kids age 4 to 12 can take part in a short play, choose a historical character, discover the events of 1645, use simple costumes and props, and help tell the story together. Free to pop in, no need to pre-book. They must be accompanied by an adult, a parent or carer. But yes, tomorrow between 10 and midday at St Dionysius Church, right in the centre of Market Harborough. And it will be cool in there, I expect, as well. And something else that's happening tomorrow evening, apart from the eclipse, it's the HFM monthly quiz at Enigma in Coventry Road. Dave Irving from The Breakfast Show is quiz master. There'll be plenty of fun, prizes up for grabs and a raffle. All proceeds supporting our own HFM's ongoing fundraising drive. Thank you to everybody that comes along and supports us every month. The quiz takes place tomorrow, 12th of August, at Enigma. Doors open at

0: but there will be a few of us there. So look forward to seeing you tomorrow. And if you know of a community or charity event that's not on our website, please email details to events@harborfm.co.uk. Back to our topic now, children and young people. I can't remember who suggested this now. It might have been Sam and Shell in Deepest, Darkest, Great Glen, not sure. Sam Fender, yes, it was them. Sam Fender with 17 Going Under. 17 is the young person referred to.
1: 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This is HFM.

Sam Fender with 17 Going Under. Two more now. I'm not even going to try and name who suggested what unless it's really significant, unless there's a story to it, because I'll just get lost in pieces of paper. But thank you for the suggestions coming in, and I'm sure

some of you have been looking at my backup list as well, because a lot of the songs, I jotted that one down. So brilliant. Thank you. First of all, from Mungo Jerry, Baby Jump. And after that, from the Eurythmics, It's All Right, Baby's Coming Back.

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0: the wonderful voice of Annie Lennox. Annie Lennox and Dave Stewart, the Eurythmics, It's All Right, Baby's Coming Back. Love that one. Let's play something more recent now, although, you know, still quite dated now. And I can't even make a guess at how long ago this is, but it is One Direction with Live While We're Young. Topic is children and young people under 20.
1: It's Tuesday evening, 6 until 9, with Pat Stones.

One Direction, Live While We're Young. It was 2012, 14 years ago. Unbelievable. Taking us to the news, Morning Town Ride from the Seekers. And after that, Baby Love from the Supremes. I'll see you after the 7 o'clock news. 2012. Goodness me.

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3: From the Sky News Centre at 7, PC Andrew Harper's mum says she's careful where she's putting her trust, but must have faith in the process after hearing from Downing Street. The officer died on duty in 2019 and two of his killers could be released from prison early under efforts to ease overcrowding in England and Wales. Andy Burnham insists he doesn't want them to come out. Debbie Adlam says it'll be a hard day whenever it comes.
4: I wouldn't say I'm increasingly confident, but I have more confidence than I had earlier in the day yesterday. You know, the fact that Downing Street have actually been in touch and they are saying they will do everything they can. That is very different to what I was hearing last week.
3: All of England's now under an amber heat health alert as the Met Office reckons the UK will record its warmest ever summer. Thousands of homes in Essex are without water after two mains burst, with residents queuing at a bottle station. A friend of a 25-year-old shot dead near a pub in South London says he was in the wrong place at the wrong time. Police in Clapham have made an arrest. More than 220 people are now known to have died in an earthquake in Colombia, which has also brought down around 160 buildings. Rescuers are combing through the rubble for survivors. Yesterday's quake hit around 250 miles west of the capital, Bogota. Jairo Vargas travelled from Medellin to Pereira to help find his missing brother.
5: Because the damage is evident, although I insist there is a survival triangle there, the debris surrounding my brother is soft. It's possible that it's protecting him, but we can't hear any noises anymore. I don't know. I have little hope.
3: Councils in Britain are to get more powers to stop vape and betting shops opening in towns and cities. Bookies groups say empty units on high streets are a bigger problem. And the Office actress Lucy Davis says she's been diagnosed with incurable stage 4 breast cancer. The 53-year-old is best known for playing Dawn in the BBC sitcom. That's the latest. I'm Stevie Shillinglaw.
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6: And a look at the weather, still looks sunny and bright through the blinds in here. It's 26 degrees outside. Tonight will be clear and dry with no cloud around, which means the temperature will fall away to around 13 degrees overnight. And tomorrow, a dry and hot day, plenty of sunshine, and again, little to no cloud around, and a top temperature here of 34 degrees.
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0: Hello, welcome back. It's the middle hour of Tuesday's early evening show on HFM, and it's Pat with you until nine. Our topic tonight is children and young people. And of course, that was Kim Wilde with Kids in America. I'm looking for your song suggestions, please. Not children's songs per se, but something in the title of the song or the name of the artist that says children and young people under 20 to you. You know how it goes. There's words in there you can pick out. And of course, some of those more tenuous ideas are welcome too. We've already had one where the boys and the girls were in the lyrics of the song, Morning Town Ride, I think it was, yeah, rather than the actual song title. But hey, yeah, your song suggestions are very welcome. Here are the contact details. You can call me on 01858 464 666. 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Or you can contact me via Facebook, either by Messenger or by commenting on the Children and Young People post on my Facebook page. Any of those ways will do. Here's another golden oldie then, from Billy J. Kramer and the Dakotas, as I think Mick said. Yeah, Little Children.
1: It's Tuesday evening, 6 until 9, with Pat Stones.

Billy J. Kramer with Little Children. I've not heard that for ages. Oh dear, thank you whoever suggested that. Oh, more than one of you actually. Oh, I'll give you my thank you list in a moment, or else I'll leave somebody out and upset them. That would never do, would it? I do find that, as always, I have some of those longer tracks to fit in. Not the excessively long ones, but the more than 5 minute ones. So here comes one of those then, from Kansas, Carry On Wayward Son. And after that, oh yes, this one takes me back to my youth. Excerpt.

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1: I can't believe you and Dave are actually getting married.
2: 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We've been together so long, I thought he'd never ask.
1: Well, he certainly did good. Your ring is gorgeous.
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2: 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He said it was their knowledge and experience that really helped guide him to the ring he eventually chose. You know, that as well as new engagement rings, they also have a great choice of vintage rings too. That's what I have. You know me. I like something stylish with a bit of history.
1: That's what Dave said about you. I always said you two were the perfect match.
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8: Pat Stones.

Keith West with excerpt from a teenage opera, because our topic tonight is children and young people under 20. Still looking for your song suggestions, please, and they keep rolling in, so thank you very much. You know how it works anyway on a Tuesday evening, don't you? So here's my extended thank you list with scribbles and all. I had to start a new page. So firstly, thanks to Graham Beebe for the picture for my Facebook post, as always, and thanks to you for your song.

0: suggestions in no particular order. Sue Hay, Martin Freebird, Linda and Paul, Mandy, Jim, Keith P, Anne-Marie Marlowe, Rich Hewitt, Karen Anderson, Cassie, Juliet and John, Sandra C, Mick Hewitt, Sam and Shell in Deepest Darkest Great Glen, Moya, Pauline and Steve in Desborough, Don West, Gary and Sue, and Tricia in Rushton. Thank you all very much. And don't forget to let me know if you can think of a topic we can explore in music on a future Tuesday evening show. Couple more now, because I've got loads to get through, thanks to you. So a couple coming together. First of all, from The Who, The Kids Are All Right. And after that, from The Undertones, another popular choice, actually, Teenage Kicks.
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undertones with Teenage Kicks. Quick hop back to the events section of our website then, and something that's happening this Saturday, which is the 15th of August. There's a charity clothing and bric-a-brac sale at Leicestershire Wildlife Hospital. They're raising some much needed funds for themselves, Leicestershire Wildlife Hospital, and all items are £1. That's this Saturday between 10 and 2. So 4 hours of that, a charity clothing and bric-a-brac sale. Everything's a pound. And Leicestershire Wildlife Hospital, rear of Bird's Barn, Fleckney Road, Kibworth. So, yeah, full details on our website this Saturday between 10 and 2. And they do some great work, and I'm sure they're absolutely, well, really busy at the moment, what with one thing and another, the heat and so on, drought. Yeah, so, yeah, thanks, guys. If you know of a community or charity event that isn't on our website, please email details to events@harborfm.co.uk. We'll get it on there for you. Back to children and young people then. Here's another popular choice. They're not all teenage, but this one is Teenage Dirtbag by Wheatus. So that one's coming up next. And after that, one from our Anne-Marie, who says Sing by the Carpenters, because there's a kids' choir. So, yeah, Sing by the Carpenters after Wheatus.

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Oh, the beautiful voice of Karen Carpenter, the Carpenters with Sing and a kids' choir. Thanks, Anne-Marie. Here's one of those longer ones. Had to play it. The late, great Jimi Hendrix with Voodoo Child. HFM.

Jimi Hendrix with Voodoo Child. I've got suggestions for two different Simple Minds songs, one from Cassie, Karen Anderson, and the other one from Pauline and Stephen Desborough. But Belfast Child has definitely won it. Here it comes, Simple Minds.

Oh, one of my favourite bands, Simple Minds with Belfast Child. Gives me goosebumps. Thanks, Pauline and Steve, for that one. We're heading towards the 8 o'clock news now with one from the house of Gary and Sue, Crosby, Stills, Nash and Young with Teach Your Children. So we got children and young in there. Bit of a double whammy. See you after the news.

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3: From the Sky News Centre at 8, the mum of PC Andrew Harper says she has more confidence than yesterday that his killers won't be released from jail early. It's after Andy Burnham said he'd look at limiting the number of inmates who'll be freed ahead of time as part of plans to ease overcrowding in jails in England and Wales. Debbie Adlam has a message for the Prime Minister.
4: You've asked us to trust in you. We're trying to put our trust in you, and we do really, really appreciate that. Obviously, this isn't an easy thing to do, but this is bigger than us.
3: The Met Office say this summer is likely to be the hottest ever recorded. All of England is covered by an amber heat health alert, which lets the NHS know to plan for a surge in demand. A six-year-old girl's died in a crash on the A12 near Colchester in Essex. It involved a lorry and a car yesterday morning. Rescuers are continuing to search the rubble for a second day after an earthquake hit Western Colombia. More than 220 people have now died. It's reported Donald Trump hid in a catering container to switch planes in Turkey last month. US media claims a threat from Iran meant he was moved from Air Force One to a military jet after leaving a NATO summit. Our US correspondent David Blevins says it raises serious questions.
5: With those journalists left on board that Air Force One, which was effectively a decoy plane in the face of serious threat posed by Iran, did the White House endanger the lives of American citizens? A question so far Secretary of State Marco Rubio has chosen to ignore.
3: Now to cricket, and Freddie Flintoff's son has hit his first senior century as Lancashire thrashed Somerset in the One Day Cup. 18-year-old Rocky became Lancashire's youngest ever player when he made his debut at the same competition 2 years ago. And the actress Lucy Davis says she's at peace with what happens now. The 53-year-old, who is best known for playing Dawn Tinsley in The Office, has revealed she has incurable breast cancer. That's the latest. I'm Stevie Shillinglaw.
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6: And a look at the weather. Still 24 degrees, bright and sunny. Tonight's going to be clear and dry, no cloud around, and the temperature will drop to around 13 degrees. Tomorrow, a dry and hot day, plenty of sunshine, and still little to no cloud around. Temperatures could reach 34 degrees tomorrow.
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0: It's the last hour of Tuesday's early evening show. It's Pat with you till nine, and our topic tonight is children and young people under 20, and that was Sham 69 with If the Kids Are United. Still room for some more song suggestions, please. Something in the title of the song, the name of the artist, children and young people under 20. You know how it goes. Here are the contact details. You can call me on 01858 464 666. 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Any of those ways will do. I've got asterisks all over my bits of paper now, things I really, really, really must play. So here comes Michael Jackson with PYT, Pretty Young Thing.
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Michael Jackson with PYT, Pretty Young Thing. Two golden oldies coming up now. I know a lot of them are golden oldies, to be fair. I think I've got these ones on records, actually. First of all, from Diana Ross, and I'm pretty sure the Supremes at that time, Love Child. And after that, Stevie Wonder with Isn't She Lovely, which, if you listen to the lyrics, is about a baby.

0: Stevie Wonder with Isn't She Lovely? Shall we have a bit of crooning now? I don't think we've had any in this show, have we? Here comes Frank Sinatra with You Make Me Feel So Young. And after that, Wham, Young Guns, Go For It.
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0: Wham, Young Guns, Go For It. I dread to think what year that was as well. I'm not looking it up this time. Well, this is my last thank you list, and thank you for all the song suggestions and the chats along the way as well. The topic, children and young people, and yeah, amazing suggestions. I haven't had to look at my backup list at all, although, as I said, some of the things on my backup list you've suggested anyway. So thanks to Graham Beebe for the picture for my Facebook post, as always, and thanks to you for your song suggestions in no particular order, scribbles and all. Thanks to Sue Hay, Martin Freebird, Linda and Paul, Mandy, Jim, Keith P, Anne-Marie Marlowe, Rich Hewitt, Karen Anderson, Juliet and John, Sandra C, Mick Hewitt, Sam and Shell in Deepest Darkest Great Glen, Moya, Pauline and Steve in Desborough, Chris in Deepest Earth Bruntingthorpe, Don West, Gary and Sue, Tricia in Rushden, Stuart the Harbour Handyman, and Adam C, as always, arriving for the last hour. Oh, thank you, Gary. Gary says 1983, that Wham song, Young Guns. Goodness me. Yeah, and don't forget to let me know if you can think of a topic we can explore in music on a future Tuesday evening show. Yeah, let me know, please. All the usual contact details apply. Two more then, because I've still got all these asterisks ones to get through. Spoke to Stuart the Harbour Handyman on the phone. He said, Cruel to Be Kind, Nick Lowe. And I said, yes. And he says, yes, kind. Kind is German for child. So, yeah, Cruel to Be Kind, Nick Lowe, coming up next. And after that, after a word from Matilda, a song that one of our lovely listeners, Nita, always used to ask me for on a Saturday morning breakfast show, The Boy From Nowhere by Tom Jones.
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After the 9 o'clock news, Adam Wilson will be here with his quiet revolution of beautiful music. He's here till 11. Then we'll play you some music through the night till 7, when Dave Irving starts off Wednesday on HFM with The Breakfast Show. 10 o'clock, Dave Smith, our Smithy. 1 o'clock, Moley. 3 o'clock, Becker and Quizzy on the home run. 6 o'clock, Paul Hartshorn. And 9 o'clock tomorrow, Darren Hart with his box full of vinyl. Keith P on these Tuesday evenings always tries to find songs we haven't got on our system. Tonight he chose two. I've played one of them already, and here's the other one. At 17 by Janis Ian, a song that always reminds me of our own Ian Parker, who used to be on The Rock Show, if you remember, Nosy Parker. Yeah, At 17 by Janis Ian. And after that, all these teenage songs we've done, I've got to do this one, and it is on people's lists. Nirvana, Smells Like Teen Spirit.

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0: Unknown with Smells Like Teen Spirit, and before that, at 17 from Janice Ian. Well, only two more tracks from me. I don't know where the time's gone, but thank you very much for all your song suggestions. Let me have any ideas you have about a future Tuesday evening show. And of course, I did omit to tell you, as per usual, that my next scheduled appearance is on Saturday morning with the breakfast show between 7 and 10. So I hope some of you will join me then. If not, I will be at the HFM quiz tomorrow night. If you're coming along to that, I'll see you there. So, leaving you with two songs. First of all, a suggestion from Sandra C, Beautiful Boy by John Lennon, a track from when their son Sean was born. And after that, taking you to the 9 o'clock news, T-Rex with Children of the Revolution, and Adam Wilson's Quiet Revolution will be along after that.
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3: From the Sky News Centre at 9. Average weather for the rest of August, all that's needed to break a Met Office record for the warmest summer ever. But with an Amber Heat Health alert covering all of England, it could hit 38 degrees Celsius on Thursday. Two burst mains have left 10,000 homes in Essex without water. Footage shows essentially a fountain bubbling over sunken tarmac in Chigwell. Residents are queuing for bottles.
4: I've got a one-year-old, a five-year-old, an eight-year-old, an elderly mother-in-law. Me, my husband, it's insane.
5: Disgraceful, actually, but expected. Yeah, in terms of what was disgraceful, really, is that.
6: We've had no showers, no toilets, no nothing.
3: PC Andrew Harper's mum says she's careful where she's putting her trust, but must have faith in the process after hearing from Downing Street. Two of his killers could be released from prison early under efforts to ease overcrowding in England and Wales. Andy Burnham insists he doesn't want them out. Debbie Adlam says it'll be a hard day whenever it comes.
7: I wouldn't say I'm increasingly confident, but I have more confidence than I had earlier in the day yesterday. You know, the fact that Downing Street have actually been in touch and they are saying they will do everything they can. That is very different to what I was hearing last week.
3: A six-year-old girl's died in a crash between a lorry and a car on the A12 in Essex. It happened near Colchester yesterday morning. Rescuers are continuing to search the rubble for a second day after an earthquake hit Western Colombia. More than 220 people have died, with around 700 others injured. It's emerged Donald Trump was whisked off Air Force One in a catering container after receiving threats from Iran while leaving a NATO summit in Turkey. US media says the president was put onto a military jet in secret last month. And Dame Julie Andrews says it's too late for her to take part in The Princess Diaries 3. Anne Hathaway will return, but there's no release date as yet. That's the latest. I'm Stevie Shillinglaw.
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8: Tonight will continue to be clear and dry with no cloud. And for Wednesday, dry and a hot day with plenty of sunshine and little to no cloud around. Temperature tonight, 19 degrees Celsius.
2: HFM weather.
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9: Welcome to Adam Wilson's Quiet Revolution.

Good evening and welcome along. It's The Quiet Revolution, Adam Wilson with Americana Folk World and Blues up until 11 o'clock, 7 minutes after nine. And that's Paul McClure. And I make no apologies for having played that last week and then playing it again this week. I had to kind of chase the fade a bit on it last week, so I wanted to give you the full version. That's the title track of Paul's excellent new album out on Beck's Pop. And from Americana UK, Paul McClure, on his fourth album, decided to go to Pastures New and left the rural East Midlands, travelling south to East Sussex and the Beck's Pop Studios in Bexhill-on-Sea. For this album, Trevor Moss took over the production duties and provided bass, mandolin, banjo and harmonica, as well as fellow musicians Thuri Johansson on electric guitar and resonator guitar, violinist Henry Bristow and Trevor Moss's wife Hannah Lou on vocals. McClure says, "We wanted to capture a moment, prioritising feel over perfection, and the record came together pretty quickly over a few sessions." Paul has guested for live sessions on this show a number of times. Very excellent they are too. You can check them out on my Mixcloud. Find that through the Listen Again page, even on my website, adamwilsonsquietrevolution.net. 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Find out more, paulmcclure.bandcamp.com. And there are ways and means that you can get in touch with me here if you so desire. It's always nice to get a digital note under the virtual door, as you might say. So you can email studio@harbourfm.co.uk. You can send me a text, 6446, start your message with HFM and a space and what you want to say to follow that. The HFM app is another way to communicate with me here. 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And there is a mere one social media channel on which you can communicate with me these days, other than my website, and that's on Blue Sky, thequietrevolution.bsky.social.

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1: Adam Wilson's Quiet Revolution, where the music matters most.

It's certainly folk, Jim, but not as we know it. That's Tara Clerkin and her trio. And Somewhere Good, the title track of the album of the same name, came out a few months back on Sound of Echo. And from their Bandcamp page, if in some parallel universe, or perhaps a not-so-distant future version of the one we're already sentenced to living in, the evil overloads of artificial intelligence were actually successful in their attempts to create convincingly enjoyable original music, more specifically tasked with wholly encapsulating my impersonal taste by data-chugging some cocktail of, the posters on my wall, the records in my most listened to pile, the mixtapes I made for others, intensive physical scans of my auditory cortex, amygdala, hippocampus, heartstrings, whatever else they've splashed out on their autopsy table with the intention of generating one all-encompassing perfect band based on the fruitful sum of their findings. That band, for me, would be, or would at least sound exactly like, the Tara Clerkin trio. It's quite simply, without exception, the music I wish to hear. This from taraclerkintrio.bandcamp.com. And the band formed in Bristol, where none of them are from, but all of them are deeply ingrained. In 2020, the trio, as it somewhat democratically exists today, despite the singular authority implied by its name, consists of the titular Tara Clerkin, her partner Sonny Joe Paradisos, and Sonny's brother Patrick Benjamin. And before that, it was Family Stereo from an excellent debut album out on Belly Union Records, released probably 2 or 3 weeks ago, called The Thread, and that's called DLR, taken from that. And about this record, a clear sense of confidence in restraint radiates out of the debut album from Blake Watt, the London-based singer-songwriter who puts out music as Family Stereo. The pleasure lies in the delicacy of measure on The Thread, an album of folk-tinged and brushstroke reflections on distance and connection that majors in an evocative kind of narrative economy, suggesting rather than telling its stories. Inviting, dynamic and subtly cinematic, its artfully crafted precision feels like the work of a fast-maturing talent. The record arrives in the aftermath of a string of prodigious EPs from the 25-year-old Blake, son of Everything But the Girls, Tracy Thorn and Ben Watt. The development from those early works is clear, but it's the kind of evolution that prefers to refine rather than embellish. Blake has said, "I think my writing has been getting more pared back as I've progressed. I find more and more that simple is better. I love telling a story in the simplest way, or conveying a feeling in the simplest way with not too many frills." More from this on future shows, undoubtedly. Find out more, familystereo.net. And one that I must have played a couple of times before. I haven't played it for a while, but I've been meaning to. Got there tonight. That's E.R. Thorpe, Human Love, from the album of the same name. Came out earlier this year on Vicious Charm Recordings. She's a Nottinghamshire-based singer-songwriter who's rooted in alt-folk and singer-songwriter tradition, but tilted beautifully off axis. It's a record of quiet force, haunting and emotionally exacting, drawn from a life shaped by texture, memory and the natural world. It's an intimate reflection on resilience and renewal, held together by a voice that balances strength and vulnerability in the same breath. And badged up as, for fans of Nick Cave, PJ Harvey, Aldous Harding, This Is The Kit, Beth Orton and Mazzy Star. You can find out more, erthorpe.bandcamp.com. Down.

gorgeous music from Carrying Paul Wharton, Pippa Murphy featuring Dave Milligan. Here they're rigging Farewell to the Sabal from Windblown, which is a beautiful production out on Hudson Records. And about this record, a haunting the beautiful tribute to a palm tree facing its chainsaw demise. Step into a world of song, story and stillness with this exquisite parting glass to a 200-year-old Sabal palm brought from Bermuda to Edinburgh's Royal Botanic Garden in the early 1800s and to the gardeners who loved it. Accompanied by pianist Dave Milligan with sound design from Pippa Murphy, Carrying gives voice to the palm itself, tracing its extraordinary life and final days, exploring themes of colonial legacy, ecological care, grief and resilience. Check out more, carrienpaulwart.com. And Chris Drever before that from his Doing This For Love album, which is his latest one from earlier this year, the first on The North Sound. And Save a Space is the song that you heard from that. And from Folk Radio UK, Doing This For Love is an album blessed with one of those artfully considered covers that visually informs the precise experience from which these songs have risen. What at first glance looks like an indistinct melange of colours reveals after a lingering glare to be the site of over-congested traffic, headlights on before sunrise, rain hitting the windscreen as the working masses advance on another long, exhausting day. As Chris Drever himself has stated, these 10 songs are meditations on the unglamorous 4 a.m. alarm clocks, ungrateful shifts, the quiet sacrifices made for love. The album produced by Ewan Burton and Chris himself. You can find out more ChrisDrever.com. And Chris Drever, Carrying Paul Wharton, Julie Fowlis, Seiko Keita, Rachel Newton, Beth Porter, Jim Molyneux, Jackie Morris and Robert McFarlane, aka The Spell Songs, and Bells Fall Still with Carrying Paul Wharton on the lead vocals from the new Spell

Song's album Thin Air, which is out on Hudson Records on the 4th of September. It's the third studio album from Spell Songs, and In Thin Air forms a musical companion piece to Robert and Jackie's book, The Book of Birds, a book that's a love letter to the splendours and mysteries of bird life and a clarion call to halt the loss of birds from land, sea and sky. The music was created with the contemplative Green Oak Roundhouse of Tai Sanctaid, sacred house in the grounds of Tai Trefacwen in southwest Wales, and recorded at Castle Sound Studios in Pencaitland in East Lothian. As with other albums, In Thin Air has been recorded and produced by Andy Bell of Hudson Records. And throughout the Book of Birds, there runs a gentle mantra: nest, egg, beak, song, feather, flight, migration. These are the seven wonders that together conjure the miracle of bird. Introduced by this concept, the seven musicians have created in this record an intricate album that has an overarching narrative capturing the remarkable world of birds from birth to flight. Check out more, thelostwords.org, more undoubtedly on future shows.

that's Maisie Owen from Dark on a Sunny Day, which is, I think it's a debut album on Tompkins Square from a little bit earlier this year, and that's called The Rest of Me. And before that, it was The Lone Bellow and the Half Moonlight album from 2019, came out on Dual Tone Music, and a bit of an old favourite, that's called Illegal Immigrant. And if there's a secret to the warm, wide open sound of The Lone Bellow, it lies in absolute sincerity and commitment, as playful as their live shows can be. Zach Williams, Canine, Donny Pipkin and Brian Elmquist perform with open-hearted, vein-bursting conviction, the words of America's National Public Radio. Find out more thelonebellow.com. And the first of those three from Eve Owen, from an album that I haven't played haven't played a track from for a while, called Don't Let the Ink Dry, came out on 37D03D in 2020, and that's called For Redemption. And this record was a long time coming. Some of the songs have been reverberating around Eve Owen's head since childhood. This album, for me, she says, is a collage of different material from over the years. Songs were never set in stone. Themes branch out into different songs, and I just mix them together. And all the three of those records have a common link in that they were produced by Nationals' Aaron Desner. You can find out more about Eve and her music, eveowenmusic.com. And this is Alison Russell with Kaishona and Sarah Watkins on hand to help out from the In the Hour of Chaos album. And this is from Alison's latest album out on Fantasy, called... this is a song called Chaos Theory from Alison's latest album, In the Hour of Chaos. Might have got that in the wrong order, but you could probably get the idea. I'll shut up now.

So sorry to have to fade that one early. Chaos Theory featuring Kyshona and Sarah Watkins from Alison Russell's latest album on Fantasy called In the Hour of Chaos. You can find out more alisonrussellmusic.com. And we have another hour of quietly revolutionary musical selections after 10. But to take us to the news, this is Jason McNiff from the Ten Blue Songs album and Whoever I Am.

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3: From the Sky News Centre at 10, the Met Office says the UK's on course to record its warmest ever summer. The average mean temperature threshold's probably going to be met, even if the rest of August sees average conditions. An amber heat health alert's now covering all of England. Gilly Molland from Hampshire's New Forest National Park Authority's given an update on a heathland fire.
4: It is 1.6 kilometres squared, so that in kind of layman's terms is around about 210 football pitches. We're globally important here for the plant and animal species. Heathland is actually rarer than the rainforest. So to lose some of that is absolutely devastating.
3: PC Andrew Harper's mum says she will have to trust the process, but is hopeful her son's killers won't be freed from jail early. Debbie Adlam says Downing Street's been in touch about the prisoner release scheme designed to ease overcrowding in England and Wales. More than 220 people are now known to have died in an earthquake in Colombia. Yesterday's quake hit around 250 miles west of the capital, Bogota. Jairo Vargas travelled from Medellin to Pereira to help find his missing brother, but he's losing faith.
5: Because the damage is evident, although I insist there is a survival triangle there. The debris surrounding my brother is soft. It's possible that it's protecting him, but we can't hear any noises anymore. I don't know. I have little hope.
3: The daughter of a murdered woman's asking the High Court to keep her father in prison for killing her mother. Catherine Razzle says he's done no meaningful rehabilitation, but his lawyer insists the parole board's decision was thorough. It's reported Donald Trump was whisked off a plane in a catering truck because of a threat from Iran. US media claims the president was taken off Air Force One in Turkey last month. And to sport now, where Great Britain's Romel Glave got gold in the 100 metres sprint at the European Athletics Championships in Birmingham. It was a home 1-2 as Jeremiah Azu took silver. That's the latest. I'm Imani Rana.
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6: A clear and dry night with no cloud and a temperature of 19 degrees Celsius.
2: HFM weather.
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play that one for Angie and Colin, who are enjoying the musical selections thus far, listening in the People's Republic of North Ants tonight. That's Uni Harbour. I've pretty much played every song, I think bar one, so far on that album. Evergreen in Your Mind is just very fine indeed, on a Todmorden-based record label, Basin Rock. That's called Sage. And Crackled Radio-like Transmissions from Norway's rural hinterland. Uni Harbour's fragile fingerpicked lullabies warm themselves by the open fire with her rich, intimate voice atop twinkling arrangements and strange percussive instrumentation. Like glowing embers in the dark, these songs are odes to life and death and the beauty of belonging and human kinship with nature. Find out more, uniharbour.bandcamp.com. And before that, Hayley Hendricks. Haven't played enough tracks from the Seed of a Seed album, so I need to rectify that in the next few months, I think. Out on Mama Bird Recording Company in 2024, Hayley Hendricks and Swoop. Hayley draws from a wide array of influences, citing her religious Filipino-American upbringing, the folk music of the 60s and 70s, jazz radio, and the idiosyncratic acoustic guitar styles of Leo Kottker and John Fry. All of these ingredients find their way into her music, which pairs deft finger-picking with lyrics that flirt with levity but hew toward introspection. Her first album, highly recommended, by the way, I Need to Start a Garden, saw a release in 2018, and following years of heavy touring, Hayley unveiled this second album, as I say, in 2024, and Hendricks, spelt rather differently, .com. I would advise that you check out all the details of the tracks I play, the albums, the CDs, the singles they're from, and a link through to the artist's website on my own website, adamwilsonsquietrevolution.net, and click on the Music Played page. If you want to get in touch, you can do that, studio@harbourfm.co.uk via email. You can text 6446, start your message with HFM, and then leave a space and what you want to say to follow that. You can also find me on one social media channel, which is Blue Sky. Just trying to find my handle on there, thequietrevolution.bsky.social. You can also get in contact via the HFM app, which is available for Android and iOS. It's Adam Wilson here till 11, Americana, folk, world and blues music that sometimes disappears underneath the musical radar, sadly, but not here it doesn't. And something else I was going to say as well. Can't remember. It will come to me. Is a trio of feline-inspired songs.

I'm a big fan of Landa Hecht, her album, which came out, I can't remember whether it was this year or was it last year? I think it was earlier this year, that's right, called Lucky Now, out on Topeta Records. I played quite a few tracks from, but this is a single that appears on a fine new compilation, songs inspired by cats and dogs, called Pet Sounds, would you believe, out on the very excellent Skepwax Records, and that's a song called Lola. She's a singer songwriter based in Scarborough. You can find out more landahecht.co.uk. And Angie Palmer, I haven't played that in ages and ages. It's such a big favorite of mine. A long song indeed, but very fine, from the Road album from Preston's Angie Palmer. Came out in 2003 on a Crazia Records, and Down the Street of The Cat Who Fished, and described by Bob Harris as one of Britain's greatest singer-songwriters. Angie's music has been dubbed English Americana, and whilst she's been compared to Bob Dylan and Joni Mitchell, she's actually like no one else. When you listen to the depth, scope and sensitivity of her songs, you immediately recognise someone whose singular talent has been nurtured by her own extraordinary travelling life. She's based in France these days, if memory serves. Find out more, angiepalmer.com. And the very excellent poet Brian Bilston, do check out some of his poetry if you haven't already done so, and indeed his album with the Catenary Wires, who are on that one as well. Brian Bilston and the Catenary Wires, Under a Cat, from the Pet Sounds album, on Skepwax as well. He's, as I said, a poet, and he's alongside the Kent-based band the Catenary Wires, who are Rob Percy, Amelia Fletcher, Andy Lewis, Faye Hallam and Ian Button. You can find out more, Brian Bilston and the catenarywires.bandcamp.com. brings the time to nearly 10:30. And a mention for Catherine, Sarah and Abigail, who are listening in East Northants tonight and enjoying the musical choices. And Charlotte Cornfield's album, and another one a bit like the Uni Harbour album that I played pretty much all of the tracks from. I think there's possibly one more that I've got to play yet, perhaps, but I certainly haven't played this one until now.

Introducing a discerning, thoughtfully curated playlist. This is Adam Wilson's Quiet Revolution.

Just mesmerizing. I love the music of Tamacrest and Imalhan, and they kind of felt like they sat rather wild together, both bands inspired by the musical heritage of the amazing Tinariwen. So that was Tamacrest from the Asakel album from a little bit earlier this year on Glitter Beat and Adunia, an iconic Saharan rock band. They were formed in 2006 in Tinsawatan on the border between Algeria and Mali, and they're driven by the desire to amplify the oppressed voice of the Kel Tamashek Tuareg people. The group quickly made their mark once they started making music. Tamacrest.com for more. And before that, Imalhan from the Esam album out on City Slang last year, and a song called Asagaswa. And Esam is the band's fourth album, recorded with the same core lineup, but marks a significant shift in their sound and approach, musically marking a departure from the rocky, bluesy, psychedelic, Tuareg-driven sound, influenced by the aforementioned Tinariwen's heritage, moving towards something more open, modern and exploratory. 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And the first of those three, totally different again, Charlotte Cornfield, Canadian singer-songwriter from the Hurts Like Hell album, which is undoubtedly one of my favourite releases of the year. And on Merge Records, that one. And Bloody and Alive is the song. It's the last track on the album. And Hurts Like Hell is the most open-hearted, full-voiced album of Charlotte's career, and also her most collaborative. Decamping to Philip Winerobe's Sugar Mountain Studio in Brooklyn, Charlotte was joined by a full backing band, including Pale Hounds' L. Kempner, Lake Street Dive's Bridget Kearney, Adam Brisbane and Sean Mullins, with key contributions by Nuria Graham and Daniel Penser. She then recruited Feist, Buck Meek, Christian Lee Hudson and Maya Friedman to sing on the record. Do check it out. Highly recommended. CharlotteCornfield.com should you wish to seek out more info. And I've been playing tracks from this quite a bit too, from Ellie O'Neill, the Time of Fallow album, and this is Bohemia.

0: More tracks, definitely, to come. That's Dublin duo Laura Quirk and Claire Kinsella, their second album. They are Lemoncello, lemoncello.com for more. The record is out on Claddagh Records. And before that, it was Ellie O'Neill, another Irish singer-songwriter from Meath in Ireland. Again, I've been playing a number of tracks from this too, called Time of Fallow, out on St. Itch Recordings, and Bohemia. And I like this from the No More Workhouse website. One album that turned our heads recently is the debut by County Meath singer Ellie O'Neill, who lately supported John Francis Flynn and Adrian Lenker, both heard on this show, by the way. It's an intimate and hurried piece of work, at times so sparse and pared back you nearly hold your breath while listening to it. I know what they mean by that. I would recommend you seek out this record. You can find out more about Ellie in the meanwhile. ellieoneill.bandcamp.com. And that almost wraps it up for tonight. You can check out playlists at my website, adamwilsonsquietrevolution.net. 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This show will be posted at some point tomorrow and available for you to listen. I think that was that.
1: Adam Wilson's Quiet Revolution is a Man With A Beard production.
0: And I'll leave you with Jeb Loy Nichols and the Westwood All-Stars, and from the album June Is Short, July Is Long, this is Last Train Home. From me, Adam Wilson, good night.

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3: From the Sky News Centre at 11, 50 police chiefs are urging the Prime Minister to stop the early release of PC Andrew Harper's killers. In a letter, they warn it could undermine public confidence in the justice system. Andy Burnham says he's increasingly certain the offenders will not be freed early under a scheme to address overcrowding. Danielle Stones from the Association of Police and Crime Commissioners and says pressure on the police needs to be tackled.
4: A bigger focus on out-of-court resolutions, for example, so to stop people going through the court system in the first place, finding ways of getting women out of the custody system, because mostly 60% of those women do not pose any real threat.
3: The UK is on course for its hottest summer ever, with only average weather needed for the rest of August to beat the record set just last year. An Amber Heat Health Alert covers all of England. A six-year-old girl has died in a crash between a lorry and a car on the A12 in Essex. It happened near Colchester yesterday morning. Stargazers are being warned to not look directly at the sun during the clearest solar eclipse in more than 25 years tomorrow night. Major retailers have sold out of special glasses, with some people travelling miles to get some. Ali Raza runs a shop in Whitechapel in London's East End and says business there is booming.
5: We are too busy, darling. Today, I already sold them 6K. Our delivery coming from Spain. This is not from here. They came from Spain. And then I join it 6, 7:30. And then 9:30, we should be sold out everything.
3: It's emerged Donald Trump was whisked off Air Force One in a catering container after receiving threats from Iran while leaving a NATO summit in Turkey. US media says the president was put onto a military jet in secret last month. And Dame Julie Andrews says it's too late for her to take part in The Princess Diaries 3. Anne Hathaway returns for the third instalment. That's the latest. I'm Imani Rana.
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6: Another dry day with lots of strong sunshine for Wednesday then. Temperatures rising rapidly during the morning. High-level cloud will make the skies a little hazy at times. Feeling very hot, maximum temperatures reaching up to around 31 degrees Celsius. That's your Wednesday.
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It's 102.3 HFM.

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3: From the Sky News Centre at midnight. Average weather for the rest of August, all that's needed to break a Met Office record for the warmest summer ever. But with an amber heat health alert covering all of England, it could hit 38 degrees Celsius tomorrow. Two burst mains have left 10,000 homes in Essex without water. Residents are queuing for bottles.
4: I've got a one-year-old, a five-year-old, an eight-year-old, an elderly mother-in-law. Me, my husband, it's insane.
5: Disgraceful. But expected. Yeah, because Thames Water was disgraced, really, is that?
6: We've had no showers, no toilets, no nothing.
3: PC Andrew Harper's mum says she's careful where she's putting her trust, but must have faith in the process after hearing from Downing Street. The officer died on duty in 2019, and two of his killers could be released from prison early under efforts to ease overcrowding in England and Wales. Andy Burnham insists he doesn't want them out. Debbie Adlam says it'll be a hard day whenever it comes.
7: I wouldn't say I'm increasingly confident, but I have more confidence than I had earlier in the day yesterday. You know, the fact that Downing Street have actually been in touch and they are saying they will do everything they can. That is very different to what I was hearing last week.
3: A murder investigation has been launched in South London after a man was shot in Clapham. A 22-year-old man who's being treated for a gunshot wound in hospital has been arrested. Meanwhile, rescuers are continuing to search the rubble for a third day after an earthquake hit Western Colombia. More than 220 people have died, with around 700 others injured. Councils in Britain are to get more powers to stop vape and betting shops opening in towns and cities. Bookies groups say empty units on high streets are a bigger problem. And the Office actress Lucy Davis says she's been diagnosed with incurable stage 4 breast cancer. She's best known for playing Dawn Tinsley in the BBC sitcom. That's the latest. I'm Imani Rana.
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8: Another dry day with lots of strong sunshine for Wednesday then. Temperatures rising rapidly during the morning. High level cloud will make the skies a little hazy at times. Feeling very hot, maximum temperatures reaching up to around 31 degrees Celsius. That's your Wednesday.
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0: for the Quiet Revolution. 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
3: From the Sky News Centre at 1, the Met Office says the UK is on course to record its warmest ever summer. The average mean temperature threshold's probably going to be met, even if the rest of August sees average conditions. Gilly Molland from Hampshire's New Forest National Park Authority has given an update on a heathland fire there.
4: It is 1.6 kilometres squared, so that in kind of layman's terms is around about 210 football pitches. We're globally important here for the plant and animal species. Heathland is actually rarer than the rainforest, so to lose some of that is absolutely devastating.
3: 50 police chiefs are urging the Prime Minister to stop the early release of PC Andrew Harper's killers. In a letter, they warn it could undermine public confidence in the justice system. Andy Burnham says he's increasingly certain the offenders will not be freed early under a scheme to address overcrowding. Danielle Stone from the Association of Police and Crime Commissioners says pressure on the police needs to be tackled.
5: A bigger focus on out-of-court resolutions, for example, so to stop people going through the court system in the first place, finding ways of getting women out of the custody system, because mostly 60% of those women do not pose any real threat.
3: Around 90% of the sun is going to be blocked for most of the UK when a major partial eclipse turns the skies dark early this evening. People in Cornwall are expected to see the most coverage by the moon. A six-year-old girl's died in a crash between a lorry and a car on the A12 in Essex. It happened near Colchester on Monday. It's emerged Donald Trump was whisked off Air Force One after receiving threats from Iran while leaving a NATO summit in Turkey. US media says the president was put onto a military jet in secret last month. And the UK's biggest Harry Potter shop is opening in London. A 21,000 square foot version of the Wizarding Shopping Street Diagon Alley is coming to Oxford Street. That's the latest. I'm Imani Rana.
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6: Another dry day with lots of strong sunshine for Wednesday then. Temperatures rising rapidly during the morning. High level cloud will make the skies a little hazy at times. Feeling very hot, maximum temperatures reaching up to around 31 degrees Celsius. That's your Wednesday.
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